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1: The U.S. has struck Iran after several cargo ships in the Strait of Hormuz were hit by Iranian missiles. U.S. Central Command says the U.S. strikes are in response to the Iranian attacks on three commercial vessels that were traveling through the strait. There's reports of explosions in several Iranian cities on the coast of the strait. The Democratic U.S. Senate candidate from Maine, Graham Platner's staunchest supporter, is jumping ship as calls grow for him to end his campaign after a sexual assault allegation. Platner's biggest backer, Vermont Senator Bernie Sanders, has now joined Democrats, asking Platner to drop out of the race. A federal judge is blocking the Trump administration from issuing a subpoena for the names and identifying information of Georgia election workers. That subpoena came after the FBI served a search warrant at the Fulton County election hub and seized hundreds of boxes of ballots and other documents from the 2020 election. Fulton County asked the judge to drop the subpoena, arguing that it was meant to target, harass, and punish the president's perceived political opponents. I'm Scott Carr.
2: For Northwest Indiana, a nice night tonight. Temperatures will drop to around 63 under clear skies. Sunny and warmer for our Wednesday with a high near 85. Air quality alert will be in place with elevated ozone levels and healthy for sensitive groups tomorrow. Lows in the upper 60s tomorrow night. We'll start off Thursday dry, mostly sunny, and a chance of showers and thunderstorms in the afternoon with a high near 86. Showers and thunderstorms last through Thursday night, lows in the upper 60s. Showers and storms possible again on Friday with a high in the low 80s.

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For Northwest Indiana, temperatures tonight in the low 60s under clear skies. An air quality alert will be in effect for our Wednesday with elevated ozone levels. Unhealthy for sensitive groups tomorrow. Sunny with a high near 85. Partly cloudy tomorrow night with lows around 70. Showers and thunderstorms possible Thursday in the afternoon with highs in the mid 80s. Showers and storms Thursday night, low in the upper 60s. Showers and thunderstorms again on Friday with a high in the low 80s. That's your forecast.

guess you're getting everything you want. You bought a new car and your career's really taking off. 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
2: The U.S. has struck Iran after several cargo ships in the Strait of Hormuz were hit by Iranian missiles. U.S. Central Command says the U.S. strikes are in response to Iranian attacks on three commercial vessels that were moving through the strait. CENTCOM's not saying where the strikes happened, but there's reports of explosions in several Iranian cities on the coast. Some top Democrats are calling for Maine Senate candidate Graham Platner to bow out of the race after a sexual assault allegation was made against him. Senate Minority Leader Chuck Schumer and Democratic Senatorial Campaign Committee Chairwoman Kirsten Gillibrand have joined the growing list of politicians calling for Platner to withdraw. A new Gallup poll showing a record number of Americans taking GLP-1 drugs for weight loss. The poll says 11% of Americans currently take a GLP-1 medication for weight loss, compared to just 3% in 2024. As use of the drug increases, it appears the adult obesity rate has dropped to 36.4%. I'm Scott Carr.
3: For Northwest Indiana, warmer weather on the way the next couple of days, and that brings about rain chances Thursday afternoon. Clear skies tonight, lows dropping to around 63. Sunny with a high near 85 for our Wednesday with an air quality alert day for Northwest Indiana. Elevated ozone levels, unhealthy for sensitive groups. So if you have respiratory issues, probably best to spend as little time as possible outside tomorrow. Lows tomorrow night right around 70. Showers and thunderstorms possible in the afternoon on Thursday with a high near 86. Showers again Friday with a high near 81.

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For Northwest Indiana, some rain chances on the way for Thursday and Friday, looking like a mainly dry weekend on the way. Clear skies tonight, a low around 63. For our Wednesday tomorrow, sunny skies with a high in the mid-80s. Partly cloudy tomorrow night, low near 70. We'll start off Thursday dry, then showers and thunderstorms in the afternoon with a high near 86. Showers and storms Thursday night, low near 67. Showers and storms again Friday with a high near 81. Isolated shower in the afternoon on Saturday with a high near 82. That's your forecast.

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1: The U.S. has struck Iran after several cargo ships in the Strait of Hormuz were hit by Iranian missiles. U.S. Central Command says the U.S. strikes are in response to Iranian attacks on three commercial vessels that were transiting the strait. CENTCOM hasn't said where the strikes happened, but there's reports of explosions in several Iranian cities on the coast. Maine Democratic Senate candidate Graham Platner's staunchest supporter, Vermont Senator Bernie Sanders, is jumping ship as calls grow for Platner to end his campaign after a sexual assault allegation. Senator Sanders was Platner's biggest backer. He's now joined Democrats asking Platner to drop out of the race. Lionel Messi in Argentina staged a wild comeback against Egypt in Atlanta to win 3-2 after being down 2-0 late in the match. Later, Switzerland beat Colombia in a penalty shootout in Vancouver. Switzerland will now play Argentina in the quarterfinals on Saturday in Kansas City. I'm Scott Carr.
2: For Northwest Indiana, a nice night tonight. Temperatures will drop to around 63 under clear skies. Sunny and warmer for our Wednesday with a high near 85. Air quality alert will be in place with elevated ozone levels and healthy for sensitive groups tomorrow. Lows in the upper 60s tomorrow night. We'll start off Thursday dry, mostly sunny, and a chance of showers and thunderstorms in the afternoon with a high near 86. Showers and thunderstorms last through Thursday night, lows in the upper 60s. Showers and storms possible again on Friday with a high in the low 80s.

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For Northwest Indiana, temperatures tonight in the low 60s under clear skies. An air quality alert will be in effect for our Wednesday with elevated ozone levels. Unhealthy for sensitive groups tomorrow. Sunny with a high near 85. Partly cloudy tomorrow night with lows around 70. Showers and thunderstorms possible Thursday in the afternoon with highs in the mid 80s. Showers and storms Thursday night, low in the upper 60s. Showers and thunderstorms again on Friday with a high in the low 80s. That's your forecast. C-103.

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2: The U.S. has struck Iran after several cargo ships in the Strait of Hormuz were hit by Iranian missiles. U.S. Central Command says the U.S. strikes are in response to Iranian attacks on three commercial vessels traveling through the strait. CENTCOM says the Iranian strikes violated a ceasefire. Some top Democrats are calling for Democratic Maine Senate candidate Graham Platner to bow out of the race following a sexual assault allegation made against him. Senate Minority Leader Chuck Schumer and now Democratic Senatorial Campaign Committee Chairwoman Kirsten Gillibrand have joined a growing list of politicians calling for Platner to immediately withdraw. The World Cup's round of 16 is over. Lionel Messi and Argentina staged a wild comeback against Egypt in Atlanta, winning it 3-2 after being down 2-0 late in the match. Switzerland beat Colombia in a penalty shootout in Vancouver. Now Switzerland will play Argentina in the quarterfinals Saturday in Kansas City. I'm Scott Cobb.
3: For Northwest Indiana, warmer weather on the way the next couple of days, and that brings about rain chances Thursday afternoon. Clear skies tonight, lows dropping to around 63. Sunny with a high near 85 for our Wednesday with an air quality alert day for Northwest Indiana. Elevated ozone levels, unhealthy for sensitive groups. So if you have respiratory issues, probably best to spend as little time as possible outside tomorrow. Lows tomorrow night, right around 70. Showers and thunderstorms possible in the afternoon on Thursday with a high near 86. Showers again Friday with a high near 81.

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For Northwest Indiana, some rain chances on the way for Thursday and Friday, looking like a mainly dry weekend on the way. Clear skies tonight, a low around 63. For our Wednesday tomorrow, sunny skies with a high in the mid-80s. Partly cloudy tomorrow night, low near 70. We'll start off Thursday dry, then showers and thunderstorms in the afternoon with a high near 86. Showers and storms Thursday night, low near 67. Showers and storms again Friday with a high near 81. Isolated shower in the afternoon on Saturday with a high near 82. That's your forecast.

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2: The U.S. has struck Iran after several cargo ships in the Strait of Hormuz were hit by Iranian missiles. U.S. Central Command says the U.S. strikes are in response to Iranian attacks on three commercial vessels that were transiting the strait. CENTCOM hasn't said where the strikes happened, but there's reports of explosions in several Iranian cities on the coast. Maine Democratic Senate candidate Graham Plattner's staunchest supporter, Vermont Senator Bernie Sanders, is jumping ship as calls grow for Plattner to end his campaign after a sexual assault allegation. Senator Sanders was Plattner's biggest backer. He's now joined Democrats asking Plattner to drop out of the race. The World Cup's round of 16 is over. Lionel Messi and Argentina staged a wild comeback against Egypt in Atlanta to win 3-2 after being down 2-0 late in the match. Later, Switzerland beat Colombia up in a penalty shootout in Vancouver. Switzerland will now play Argentina in the quarterfinals on Saturday in Kansas City. I'm Scott Carr.
3: For Northwest Indiana, a nice night tonight. Temperatures will drop to around 63 under clear skies. Sunny and warmer for our Wednesday with a high near 85. Air quality alert will be in place with elevated ozone levels and healthy for sensitive groups tomorrow. Lows in the upper 60s tomorrow night. We'll start off Thursday dry, mostly sunny, and a chance of showers and thunderstorms in the afternoon with a high near 86. Showers and thunderstorms last through Thursday night, lows in the upper 60s. Showers and storms possible again on Friday with a high in the low 80s.

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For Northwest Indiana, temperatures tonight in the low 60s under clear skies. An air quality alert will be in effect for our Wednesday with elevated ozone levels. Unhealthy for sensitive groups tomorrow. Sunny with a high near 85. Partly cloudy tomorrow night with lows around 70. Showers and thunderstorms possible Thursday in the afternoon with highs in the mid 80s. Showers and storms Thursday night, low in the upper 60s. Showers and thunderstorms again on Friday with a high in the low 80s. That's your forecast. C1.

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2: The U.S. has struck Iran after several cargo ships in the Strait of Hormuz were hit by Iranian missiles. U.S. Central Command says the U.S. strikes are in response to Iranian attacks on three commercial vessels traveling through the strait. CENTCOM says the Iranian strikes violated a ceasefire. Federal authorities are investigating after an ICE agent shot and killed a man in Houston Tuesday. According to several reports, Lorenzo Salgado Arujo was shot during a traffic stop after, the agency claims, he tried to run over an ICE officer. He was taken to a hospital where he died. The agency says Arujo was an illegal alien from Mexico. The World Cup's round of 16 is over. Lionel Messi and Argentina staged a wild comeback against Egypt in Atlanta, winning it 3-2 after being down 2-0 late in the match. Switzerland beat Colombia in a penalty shootout in Vancouver. Now Switzerland will play Argentina in the quarterfinals Saturday in Kansas City. I'm Scott Cobb.
3: For Northwest Indiana, temperature this morning right around 63, clear skies. Sunny and warm for our Wednesday today with a high around 85. Partly cloudy later tonight, low near 69. Thursday starts off dry, then showers and thunderstorms move in the afternoon with a high in the mid-80s. Showers and thunderstorms Thursday night, low in the upper 60s. Showers and storms again on Friday with a high in the low 80s. Just an isolated shower possible Saturday with a high again in the low 80s.

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2: For Northwest Indiana, temperatures this morning in the low to mid-60s. Sunny skies with a high near 85 today. An air quality alert will be in place for elevated ozone levels. Unhealthy for sensitive groups, those with respiratory issues. Partly cloudy later tonight, lows dropping into the upper 60s. Showers and thunderstorms Thursday afternoon with a high in the mid-80s. Showers and thunderstorms Thursday night, low in the upper 60s. Once again, showers and storms Friday, a little bit cooler with highs in the low 80s.
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2: The U.S. has struck Iran after several cargo ships in the Strait of Hormuz were hit by Iranian missiles. U.S. Central Command says the strikes are in response to those attacks on three commercial vessels transiting the strait. CENTCOM says Iran violated the ceasefire by hitting the commercial ships. It's not saying where the strikes are happening, but there are reports of explosions in multiple Iranian cities on the coast of the strait. Top Democrats are calling for Maine Senate candidate Graham Platner to bow out of the race after a sexual assault allegation was made against him. Senate Minority Leader Chuck Schumer and Democratic Senatorial Campaign Committee Chairwoman Kirsten Gillibrand have now joined the growing list of politicians calling for Platner to immediately withdraw so a new candidate can be chosen to face Republican incumbent Susan Collins. A Rolling Stones residency may not end up happening, but Mick Jagger has assured fans that the legendary rock band will indeed tour in 2027. The band's upcoming new LP, Foreign Tongues, drops July 10th. I'm Tammy Trujillo.
3: For Northwest Indiana, going to be a warm one for our Wednesday today. We'll start off in the low to mid 60s and make it to the mid 80s this afternoon. Plenty of sunshine, a little bit on the humid side, and an air quality alert is in effect for unhealthy levels of ozone for sensitive groups. So those with respiratory issues may want to limit their time outdoors today. Partly cloudy later tonight, a low in the upper 60s. Chance of showers and thunderstorms in the afternoon on Thursday, otherwise mostly sunny with a high again in the mid 80s. Showers and thunderstorms Thursday night with a low in the upper 60s.

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2: For Northwest Indiana, temperature this morning right around 63, clear skies. Sunny and warm for our Wednesday today with a high around 85. Partly cloudy later tonight, low near 69. Thursday starts off dry, then showers and thunderstorms move in the afternoon with a high in the mid-80s. Showers and thunderstorms Thursday night, low in the upper 60s. Showers and storms again on Friday with a high in the low 80s. Just an isolated shower possible Saturday with a high again in the low 80s.
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1: The wife of Kentucky Senator Mitch McConnell's return from a trip to China as the senator remains hospitalized. In a statement to WLKY-TV in Louisville, Elaine

0: Chow said she was on a philanthropic trip to China, and her husband's health, quote, did not warrant an immediate return to the U.S. Questions have been raised about McConnell's status after he was found unconscious at his home in Washington, D.C. on June 14th due to a possible heart attack. The prosecution in the Charlie Kirk trial in Utah is being allowed to enter a statement from a Turning Point USA member into evidence. The judge saying the statement highlights the political and religious views of the group Kirk founded. The week-long hearings to decide whether there's enough evidence to take Tyler Robinson to trial. The World Cup round of 16 stages is over. Argentina overcame a two-goal deficit to stun Egypt 3-2 in Atlanta, while Switzerland edged Colombia on penalties 4-3 after a scoreless game in Vancouver. The quarterfinals start Thursday with France and Morocco battling in New England. I'm Tammy Trujillo.
1: For Northwest Indiana, temperatures this morning in the low to mid-60s. Sunny skies with a high near 85 today. An air quality alert will be in place for elevated ozone levels. Unhealthy for sensitive groups, those with respiratory issues. Partly cloudy later tonight. Lows dropping into the upper 60s. Showers and thunderstorms Thursday afternoon with a high in the mid-80s. Showers and thunderstorms Thursday night, low in the upper 60s. Once again, showers and storms Friday, a little bit cooler with highs in the low 80s.

0: stuck in traffic on the Borman, backup on Dickey Road, construction on the toll road?
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3: For Northwest Indiana, going to be a warm one for our Wednesday today. We'll start off in the low to mid-60s and make it to the mid-80s this afternoon. Plenty of sunshine, a little bit on the humid side, and an air quality alert is in effect for unhealthy levels of ozone for sensitive groups. So those with respiratory issues may want to limit their time outdoors today. Partly cloudy later tonight, a low in the upper 60s. Chance of showers and thunderstorms in the afternoon on Thursday, otherwise mostly sunny, with a high again in the mid-80s. Showers and thunderstorms Thursday night with a low in the upper 60s.
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2: The U.S. has struck dozens of targets in Iran and reimposed sanctions on oil sales after several cargo ships in the Strait of Hormuz were hit by Iranian missiles. U.S. Central Command says the U.S. strikes came

0: in response to the attacks on three commercial vessels that were transiting the strait. CENTCOM says Iran violated the ceasefire by hitting the commercial ships. Senate Republican leaders say they've talked with Kentucky Senator Mitch McConnell on the phone since his hospitalization began last month. There's still uncertainty about his status after he was found unconscious at his Washington, D.C. home on June 14th due to a possible heart attack. There are questions over whether McConnell will return to the Senate again this year or whether there will be a special election needed to fill his seat. Emmy nominations will be announced later on this morning. The annual awards for the best TV performers and creators will be presented in September, with Mariska Hargitay set to host the event. This year's nominees will be announced from Los Angeles at 8:30 a.m. Pacific Time, 11:30 a.m. Eastern. I'm Tammy Trujillo.
1: For Northwest Indiana, temperature this morning right around 63, clear skies. Sunny and warm for our Wednesday today with a high around 85. Partly cloudy later tonight, low near 69. Thursday starts off dry, then showers and thunderstorms move in the afternoon with a high in the mid-80s. Showers and thunderstorms Thursday night, low in the upper 60s. Showers and storms again on Friday with a high in the low 80s. Just an isolated shower possible Saturday with a high again in the low 80s.

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1: Z107.1. For Northwest Indiana, temperatures this morning in the low to mid-60s. Sunny skies with a high near 85 today. An air quality alert will be in place for elevated ozone levels. Unhealthy for sensitive groups, those with respiratory issues. Partly cloudy later tonight. Lows dropping into the upper 60s. Showers and thunderstorms Thursday afternoon with a high in the mid-80s. Showers and thunderstorms Thursday night, low in the upper 60s. Once again, showers and storms Friday, a little bit cooler with highs in the low 80s.
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1: Calls continue to grow for Maine U.S. Senate candidate Graham Flatner to drop out of the race after a sexual assault allegation. In a report from Politico, a woman who dated Flatner accused him of forcing her to have sex with him almost 5 years ago, despite repeated objections. Walmart is lowering prices on thousands of products. Tammy Trujillo reports.
2: The retail giant says it began rolling out the cuts last week on seasonal summer items in stores, online, and through the Walmart and Sam's Club apps. President Trump praised the move in a social media post, saying Walmart was lowering prices at his administration's request to celebrate the country's 250th birthday. Walmart's announcement of the reductions comes after the company raised prices on general merchandise in February due to higher U.S. tariffs on imports. I'm Tammy Trujillo.
1: And actress Mariska Hargitay will host the 2026 Emmy Awards. The 78th Emmy Awards take place on September the 14th.

0: 15th at 8 p.m. Eastern on NBC. I'm Mark Kneefield.
1: For Northwest Indiana, going to be a warm one for our Wednesday today. We'll start off in the low to mid-60s and make it to the mid-80s this afternoon. Plenty of sunshine, a little bit on the humid side, and an air quality alert is in effect for unhealthy levels of ozone for sensitive groups. So those with respiratory issues may want to limit their time outdoors today. Partly cloudy later tonight, a low in the upper 60s. Chance of showers and thunderstorms in the afternoon on Thursday, otherwise mostly sunny, with a high again in the mid-80s. Showers and thunderstorms Thursday night with a low in the upper 60s.

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1: For Northwest Indiana, temperature this morning right around 63, clear skies. Sunny and warm for our Wednesday today with a high around 85. Partly cloudy later tonight, low near 69. Thursday starts off dry, then showers and thunderstorms move in the afternoon with a high in the mid-80s. Showers and thunderstorms Thursday night, low in the upper 60s. Showers and storms again on Friday with a high in the low 80s. Just an isolated shower possible Saturday with a high again in the low 80s.
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1: Iran says it launched missile and drone attacks on U.S. military sites in Kuwait and Bahrain in retaliation for recent American strikes. The Iranian Revolutionary Guard claimed the operation targeted key U.S. positions and said it shot down an American drone during the attack. Air raid sirens sounded in both countries as the strikes followed U.S. military action Tuesday in response to an Iranian attack on three ships in the Strait of Hormuz. Stellantis is offering the Fiat Topolino EV in the U.S. with orders starting at $14,000. Here's Tammy Trujillo.
2: The tiny vehicle looks like a car and works more like a golf cart, capable of top speeds of 19 miles per hour. A conversion kit can crank that up to 25 miles an hour to make it street legal on roads with a 35-mile-per-hour speed limit. There's also a convertible version that comes with a rope instead of a door. I'm Tammy Trujillo.
1: And a new Gallup poll shows a record number of Americans, 11%, are taking GLP-1 drugs for weight loss. I'm Mark Nafeo.
3: The Indiana Department of Environmental Management is forecasting an air quality action day for all of Northwest Indiana today. Officials say warm temperatures, mostly sunny skies, and light winds will lead to elevated ozone levels that may cause problems for sensitive groups. If you're affected, they say you'll want to limit physical exertion outside. In St. John, officials say construction begins next week on the Joliet Street multi-use path project. Road closure signs will start going up this week in preparation. The town says the project will enhance safety for pedestrians and motorists, improve drainage, construct a longer-lasting roadway, and reduce future maintenance needs. Joliet Street will be closed to through traffic through November. We've shared more information on the Region News Team Facebook page. Chicago leaders are introducing a new project designed to reduce flooding and strengthen climate resilience on Chicago's west side. Mayor Brandon Johnson and other officials toured the site of an innovative wing storage pilot project.
4: $12 million of stormwater storage projects that will reduce flooding on Chicago's west side by providing, again, approximately 1.7 million gallons of underwater.

0: stormwater storage capacity.
1: The infrastructure investment marks the start of construction on the second of two underground wing storage installations. These projects will help reduce street and basement flooding while protecting more than 2,900 homes, businesses, and other buildings across the 28th, 29th, and 37th wards. For the Region News Team, I'm Jamie Foster. 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
3: Checking the roadways. Beginning today, U.S. 231 will close at Klein Avenue for phase two of roundabout construction, with the intersection completely closed to traffic in all directions while roundabout construction is ongoing. That work will wrap up in late September. Also this week, U.S. 35 closed between County Road 400 West and Schultz Road for approximately 1 month through the first week of August. That's for a small structure replacement. And NIPSCO's closure of West Street in Valparaiso between Horse Prairie and Marsh being extended through this Friday due to weather delays. All major thoroughfares in Northwest Indiana at this time moving at posted speeds. If you see something we should be made aware of, let us know on the traffic tip hotline at 219-405-7743. Please be sure that it's safe to call before you do so. Weekend holiday train schedules continue on the South Shoreline with busing between Hammond and East Chicago stations. I'm Carl Berner, Region News Team Traffic.
1: For Northwest Indiana, an air quality alert is in effect for all of the region until midnight tonight. Patchy fog this morning, then will be mostly sunny with highs in the mid-80s. Mostly clear overnight tonight with lows in the upper 60s. Mid-80s again Thursday with partly sunny skies and a chance of thunderstorms in the afternoon. Friday, showers and thunderstorms likely with highs around 80. Saturday, a slight chance of showers and thunderstorms, otherwise partly sunny with highs in the low 80s. Sunday looks great. Sunny skies with highs in the mid-80s. That's your region forecast.
4: Good morning. It's 5:04 and 63 degrees in Crown Point. It's also 63 in Dyer, and along the lakefront in Hammond, it's 67.

0: It was another really nice night out last night. I don't know, maybe you turned off your air and opened up your windows. I did. And then when I walked outside this morning, it was not cold by any means, but it was cool. Yeah, so I don't think that is going to be the case today necessarily. I think it's going to be much warmer. Well, not much, but it's going to be warmer today than it was yesterday. I took my dogs out for a walk, and we're walking down the street. And all of a sudden, around the corner comes a guy walking his German Shepherd. I was like, oh, it's a beautiful Shepherd. Freddy. I was like, dude, come on. You're, what, 7 pounds? Maybe? And that Shepherd's probably 100 pounds. He was just going nuts. Lenny, on the other hand, was a little bit smarter. He just kept quiet. And the German Shepherd just looked at Freddy like Freddy was a weirdo. So anyway, that was really my afternoon. I know, not very exciting, huh? But back to the weather, you know, it was nice being able to shut the AC off for a day. It's back on today, though. We'll check weather in just a second, but right now let's take a first look at the roads.
1: Checking the roadways. Beginning today, the intersection of US 231 and Klein Avenue is closed for phase two of roundabout construction. That intersection completely closed in all directions while that construction is ongoing. Should wrap up in late September. Also, in the Valparaiso area, NIPSCO has closed West Street between Horse Prairie and Marsh, and that closure has been extended through this Friday due to weather delays. Also, US 35 closed between County Road 400 West and Schultz Road through the first week of August for a small structure replacement. Northwest Indiana thoroughfares at this time moving at posted speeds. No major issues to tell you about. If you see something we should be made aware of, let us know on the traffic tip hotline at 219-405-7743. Please be sure that it's safe to call before you do so. For South Shore, they will continue on a weekend holiday schedule until further notice with busing between Hammond and East Chicago. I'm Carl Berner, Region News Team Traffic.
2: For Northwest Indiana, an air quality alert is in effect for the region until midnight tonight. Expect sunny skies with highs in the mid-80s today. Tonight, mostly clear with lows in the upper 60s. We'll be in the mid-80s again Thursday with partly sunny skies and a chance of thunderstorms in the afternoon. Showers and storms are likely on Friday with highs around 80. There's a slight chance of showers and storms on Saturday. Otherwise, we'll be partly sunny with highs in the low 80s. Sunday looks great. Sunny skies with highs in the mid-80s. That's your region forecast.
0: It is 519 right now and 61 degrees in North Judson, and in Lowell it's 63.
3: Summer weather in the region. It brings the heat.
4: Temperatures are going to surge, and as a result, it's going to get hot around here.
3: It brings the storms.
4: There are going to be days of heavy rain and storms.
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It's getting warmer. Not more humid, just warmer than yesterday. We're going to see a high today right around 86 degrees. Gavin Rossdale at 527 Z107.

0: Gavin Rossdale on Z107. And Gavin, I guess, Gavin and Bush are working on a new album. It's been a long, long time since Bush has done anything. So that could be kind of interesting. No release date. They're under no big time crunch. They're just doing it at their own pace, which, hey, that's cool. But yeah, new Bush on the way sometime soon. Time now to check headlines with the Region News Team. Traffic, weather, and sports are also coming up.
1: Health officials are looking for the source behind a parasitic illness causing severe symptoms such as explosive diarrhea. According to the CDC, cyclosporiasis is a type of food poisoning caused by a parasite, and symptoms usually occur within 2 to 14 days after ingestion. The CDC first learned of large clusters of cyclosporiasis in early May and had recorded only 145 cases across 17 states as of its latest public update July 1st. However, there appears to be a surge as it has spread to at least 18 states, with Illinois, Michigan, New York, and Texas reporting the most cases. Outbreaks of cyclosporiasis are typically traced back to prepackaged food and fresh produce, but so far the CDC or FDA have not identified the source of the outbreak. Garth Brooks is returning to his roots and hitting the road this summer. The country icon announced his Blame It All on My Roots, the arena tour, will kick off August 21st and 22nd in Indianapolis, with more dates to be revealed later. Tickets go on sale July 17th, with every seat priced at $154. Brooks is coming off of headlining festival performances in Milwaukee and London last month. If Dolly Parton's not busy enough, she's preparing to put her life on Broadway. Daria Albinger has details.
2: Dolly Parton is making a musical about her life.
3: Working 9 to 5, what a way.
2: Dolly, a true original musical, will open December 7th on Broadway with an opening night celebration on January 19th. That also happens to be Parton's 81st birthday. The show will feature the singer's most beloved hits and some new songs that Parton is writing just for the musical. In New York, I'm Daria Albinger.
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4: Checking the roadways, inbound Bishop Ford Freeway, moderate volume from the Stony Island split up to Cottage Grove, then a bit heavier from that spot up past 95th. Both directions of the Borman Expressway moving at posted speeds so far this morning in northwest Indiana, although the exit ramps from both directions of 8094 to southbound Klein Avenue remain closed through early August. Klein Avenue up toward BP and the Marina, no troubles in or out at this time. Indiana Toll Road looks good between the Portage Toll and the state line. I-60 clear travels both directions between 8094 and Rensselaer. No major issues to tell you about on US 30, US 41, US 231, US 6, Indiana 2, or State Road 49. If you see a traffic trouble spot, you can let us know about it on the traffic tip hotline, 219-405-7743. Please be sure that it's safe to call before you do so. Weekend holiday schedules continuing on the South Shoreline with busing between Hammond and East Chicago. I'm Carl Berner, Region News Team Traffic.
1: Northwest Indiana, an air quality alert is in effect until midnight tonight. Highs today will be in the mid-80s with lots of sunshine, mostly clear overnight with lows in the upper 60s. Partly sunny skies on Thursday with highs in the mid-80s. There's a chance of thunderstorms in the afternoon. Showers and storms are likely on Friday with highs around 80. Partly sunny Saturday with a slight chance of showers and storms, highs in the low 80s. Lots of sunshine on Sunday with highs back in the mid-80s. That's your region forecast.
0: It's 5:30. 55 and 62 degrees in LaPorte, and in Chesterton it's 65.
4: I'm Carl Berner with sports. The Chicago Cubs open their three-game series against the Orioles with a 5-2 win from Baltimore. Matthew Boyd gave up just three hits over six scoreless innings. Cubs manager Craig Counsell says Boyd mixed his pitches well.
5: You know, he's been out there kind of mid-regular start, normal start. The other starts felt like coming back. Velocity was bumped up tonight, especially early in the game.
4: Alex Bregman drove in a pair of runs as the Cubs have won 7 of 9. Shane Baz surrendered 3 runs on 6 hits over 6 innings for Baltimore, which has dropped back-to-back games. Game 2 of the series tonight at Camden Yards. The Cubs' Colin Ray will toe the rubber, while Baltimore will send Dean Kramer to the mound. First pitch is 5:35 p.m. Meanwhile, the Red Sox remain red hot after blowing out the White Sox 8-1 to open the series on the South Side. Peyton Toll earned the victory after striking out six batters over six scoreless innings. Andrew Montecerio went deep with a solo shot, and Sedan Rafaela launched a two-run blast in the same inning. Boston now has won four straight. The White Sox Noah Schultz charged with the loss after allowing four runs on seven hits and three walks. Manager Will Venable says Noah Schultz didn't have his best stuff.
6: Again, not as crisp as we've seen him. Continuing to struggle with a little of the command, and I know some of these longer innings where he's kind of laboring through extra base runners, so just got to tighten it up.
4: Game two of the series tonight at 6:40 p.m. Davis Martin on the mound for the White Sox, and Boston will counter with Jake Bennett. The Chicago Sky defeated the Phoenix Mercury 77-66 in Mortgage Matchup Center on Tuesday, led by rookie standout Sidney Taylor's 16 points. Seven players finished with at least 7 points and a balanced showing. Camila Cardozo turned in another brilliant two-way performance with 9 points, 4 rebounds, 4 assists, and 4 blocks. Former Sky guard Kalia Copper led the Mercury in scoring with 25 points and 4 rebounds. And the World Cup round of 16 stage is over. Argentina overcame a 2-goal deficit to stun Egypt 3-2 from Atlanta. Enzo Fernandez scored the match winner in stoppage time, while Lionel Messi tied things up with a goal in the 83rd minute. Elsewhere, Switzerland edged Colombia on penalties 4-3 after a scoreless game in Vancouver. Ruben Vargas converted the decisive spot kick as the Swiss will face Argentina in the next round. The quarterfinals kick off tomorrow with France and Morocco battling in New England. It's a rematch of the semifinals at the last World Cup, where the French secured a 2-0 victory. I'm Carl Berner with sports.

0: Wednesday. That means about an hour from right now, you might be wowed. I say might. It is Wow Wednesday. I've gathered some facts, and, you know, maybe you'll go, wow. Right now, though, celebrity birthdays. It's already the 8th. 8th of July. Who is celebrating birthdays today? Jaden Smith. Will's son is 28 years old. Sophia Bush is 44. Who else there? Oh, Beck. Loser Beck. He is 56. Michael Weatherly is 58. Billy Crudup is also 58. Joan Osborne, one of us, Joan Osborne. Oh, she's 64 today. Kevin Bacon. Yes. Kevin Bacon is 68 years old. Angelica Houston is 75. Jeffrey Tambor. He's been on a lot of stuff. He's 82 years old today. And if he were still alive, Toby Keith would have been 65 years old today. If you're celebrating a birthday today, happy birthday.
1: Checking the roadways. Beginning today, the intersection of US 231 and Klein Avenue completely closed in all directions for phase two of that roundabout construction. Ongoing work through late September for that major construction project. Also this week, US 35 beginning closures between County Road 400 West and Schultz Road for approximately 1 month for small structure replacement. Taking a look at the roadways this morning, inbound on the Bishop Ford Freeway, moderate volume from the Stony Island split up to 95th. Outbound, you're looking okay. Both directions of the Borman Expressway in the region moving at posted speeds at this time. Klein Avenue up toward BP and the Marina, no troubles in or out at this time. Indiana Toll Road clear both directions between the state line and the Portage Toll. No major issues on I-65. Both directions looking good between 8094 and Rensselaer. And no major issues at the moment to tell you about on US 30, US 41, US 231, US 6, Indiana 2, or State Road 49. If you see a traffic trouble spot, you can always tell us about it on the Traffic Tip Hotline, 219-405-7743. Please be sure it's safe to call before you do so. South Shore trains continuing to operate on a weekend holiday schedule with busing continuing between Hammond and East Chicago. I'm Carl Berner, Region News Team Traffic.
2: For Northwest Indiana, an air quality alert is in effect for all of the region until midnight tonight. Patchy fog this morning, then will be mostly sunny with highs in the mid-80s. Mostly clear overnight tonight with lows in the upper 60s. Mid-80s again Thursday with partly sunny skies and a chance of thunderstorms in the afternoon. Friday, showers and thunderstorms likely with highs around 80. Saturday, a slight chance of showers and thunderstorms, otherwise partly sunny with highs in the low 80s. Sunday looks great. Sunny skies with highs in the mid-80s. That's your region forecast.
0: It is 552 and 61 degrees in Valparaiso, and in Portage, it's 65.
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2: President Trump says the fragile ceasefire with Iran is over. Speaking overnight from Turkey, where he's attending this week's NATO summit, Trump said he'd let U.S. negotiators continue talking about the matter, but said he didn't feel like wasting any more time. His announcement comes as fresh attacks have kicked up tensions across the Middle East, with Iran targeting ships transiting the Strait of Hormuz and the U.S. military striking dozens of targets in response. Much of Midtown Manhattan's east side is returning to normal after evacuation orders were eased near an unstable high-rise. For much of Tuesday, a chunk of Midtown East was closed to vehicles and pedestrians. Officials have since lifted those restrictions, though five buildings will remain empty.

0: And Garth Brooks is returning to his roots and hitting the road this summer. The country icon announced his Blame It All on My Roots, the arena tour, will kick off in August. I'm Michael Kastner.
1: In Merrillville, a three-month-old is safe this morning thanks to the Merrillville Police Department. At about 12:30 yesterday afternoon, the department was notified by Marshall County that a vehicle associated with the abduction of the child was detected in the area by a Flock license plate reader. Merrillville officers immediately responded and quickly located the vehicle. They safely recovered the infant, who was unharmed. An adult female was taken into custody and is being held while an investigation continues. In Gary, a 31-year-old Chicago man is behind bars in connection with a July 5th shooting that left a 10-year-old dead. Officials say Ernesto Posadas was taken into custody by the Gary Police Department during a traffic stop on 8094 on the 5th. Posadas is accused of killing 10-year-old Montana Weathers and injuring a 51-year-old man in the 200 block of Chase Street. He's charged with murder and attempted murder. The case is still under investigation, and anyone with information is asked to call the Gary Police Department. In Lake County, a driver fleeing from gunfire crashed into the back of a semi on 8094 yesterday morning. It happened near Calumet Avenue. The driver said they were shot at multiple times while traveling in Illinois, and the gunfire continued as they crossed into Indiana. While attempting to evade the suspects, the driver rear-ended the semi-truck. No one was injured by the gunfire or collision. Multiple lanes of the interstate were closed for several hours while officers investigated the incident. For the Region News team, I'm Jamie Foster. 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
3: Checking the roadways. Beginning today, the intersection of US 231 and Klein Avenue completely closed in all directions for phase two of that roundabout construction. Ongoing work through late September for that major construction project. Also this week, US 35 beginning closures between County Road 400 West and Schultz Road for approximately 1 month for small structure replacement. Taking a look at the roadways this morning, inbound on the Bishop Ford Freeway, moderate volume from the Stony Island Split up to 95th. Outbound, you're looking okay. Both directions of the Borman Expressway in the region moving at posted speeds at this time. Klein Avenue up toward BP and the Marina, no troubles in or out at this time. Indiana Toll Road clear both directions between the State Line and the Portage Toll. No major issues on I-65. Both directions looking good between 8094 and Rensselaer. And no major issues at the moment to tell you about on US 30, US 41, US 231, US 6, Indiana 2, or State Road 49. If you see a traffic trouble spot, you can always tell us about it on the Traffic Tip Hotline, 219-405-7743. Please be sure it's safe to call before you do so. South Shore trains continuing to operate on a weekend holiday schedule with busing continuing between Hammond and East Chicago. I'm Carl Berner, Region News Team Traffic.
1: For Northwest Indiana, an air quality alert is in effect for the region until midnight tonight. Expect sunny skies with highs in the mid-80s today. Tonight, mostly clear with lows in the upper 60s. We'll be in the mid-80s again Thursday with partly sunny skies and a chance of thunderstorms in the afternoon. Showers and storms are likely on Friday with highs around 80. There's a slight chance of showers and storms on Saturday. Otherwise, we'll be partly sunny with highs in the low 80s. Sunday looks great. Sunny skies with highs in the mid-80s. That's your region forecast.
4: It's 607 right now and 64 degrees in South Haven. It's also 64 in Griffith, and along the lakefront in Long Beach, it's 68 degrees.

0: 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Today is National Freezer Pop Day. Also National Video Game Day. I never got into video games. I mean, a little bit here and there, but I was mostly, I mean, I'm a Gen Xer. When I was a kid, we'd go to the arcade. My favorite game was Galaga. And I know, you know, really the video games I think that are being recognized today are, you know, gamers who like to hang out and play video games at home, which is cool. My kid never really got into that. He would go through phases, maybe like a month in the dead of winter when there was nothing to do outside. He'd play a few video games. I luckily never had to pry my kid away from a video game. I know a lot of parents have. All right, back in the day, what happened? Well, in 1796... the U.S. State Department issues the very first American passport. In 1835, the Liberty Bell cracks again. It cracked more than once. What else happened? Ooh, in 1982, porn star John Holmes, Johnny the blank Holmes, convicted of receiving stolen property. John McEnroe, the yelling tennis player. I always like to watch him because he'd always throw those big temper tantrums on the court. Anyway, in 1982, John McEnroe beat Jimmy Connors for Wimbledon singles. And in 1987, Kitty Dukakis revealed an addiction to amphetamines for 26 years. That's a long time to be addicted. And finally, in 1988, who knew? Stevie Wonder announced that he would run for the mayor of Detroit in 1992. So in 88, he announced that he will run for mayor in 1992, though I'm pretty sure he didn't win.
1: Checking the roadways. Beginning today, the intersection of U.S. 231 and Klein Avenue completely closed in all directions for phase two of that roundabout construction. Ongoing work through late September for that major construction project. Also this week, U.S. 35 beginning closures between County Road 400 West and Schultz Road for approximately 1 month for small structure replacement. Taking a look at the roadways this morning, inbound on the Bishop Ford Freeway, moderate volume from the Stony Island Split up to 95th. Outbound, you're looking okay. Both directions of the Borman Expressway in the region moving at posted speeds at this time. Klein Avenue up toward BP and the Marina, no troubles in or out at this time. Indiana Toll Road clear both directions between the State Line and the Portage Toll. No major issues on I-65. Both directions looking good between 8094 and Rensselaer. And no major issues at the moment to tell you about on U.S. 30, U.S. 41, U.S. 231, U.S. 6, Indiana 2, or State Road 49. If you see a traffic trouble spot, you can always tell us about it on the Traffic Tip Hotline, 219-405-7743. Please be sure it's safe to call before you do so. South Shore trains continuing to operate on a weekend holiday schedule with busing continuing between Hammond and East Chicago. I'm Carl Berner, Region News Team Traffic.
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2: For Northwest Indiana, an air quality alert is in effect until midnight tonight. Highs today will be in the mid-80s with lots of sunshine, mostly clear overnight with lows in the upper 60s. Partly sunny skies on Thursday with highs in the mid-80s. There's a chance of thunderstorms in the afternoon. Showers and storms are likely on Friday with highs around 80. Partly sunny Saturday with a slight chance of showers and storms, highs in the low 80s. Lots of sunshine on Sunday with highs back in the mid 80s. That's your region forecast.
0: It is 63 degrees in Merrillville at 621, and in Munster it's 65.
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Z107, we are at the halfway mark. Yep, halfway through the week. Let's hurry up and get to Friday. We're going to have a nice day today, though. Highs in the mid-80s. It's 627 right now.

0: All right, so coming up next week, okay, next Monday, I have tickets to see Florida at the Porter County Fair and Z107. Yeah, we want to hook you up, and you're going to play a game, if you wish, called Flow or No. So what I'll do is I'll have three song titles. It's pretty simple. Three song titles, and you have to identify which is a Flo-Rida song. And if you correctly identify the Flo-Rida song, you'll see him live at the Porter County Fair later on this month. Time now for headlines with the Region News Team. Traffic, weather, and sports are coming up too.
1: Health officials are looking for the source behind a parasitic illness causing severe symptoms such as explosive diarrhea. According to the CDC, cyclosporiasis is a type of food poisoning caused by a parasite, and symptoms usually occur within 2 to 14 days after ingestion. The CDC first learned of large clusters of cyclosporiasis in early May and had recorded only 145 cases across 17 states as of its latest public update July 1st. However, there appears to be a surge as it has spread to at least 18 states, with Illinois, Michigan, New York, and Texas reporting the most cases. Outbreaks of cyclosporiasis are typically traced back to prepackaged food and fresh produce, but so far the CDC or FDA have not identified the source of the outbreak. Garth Brooks is returning to his roots and hitting the road this summer. The country icon announced his Blame It All on My Roots, the arena tour, will kick off August 21st and 22nd in Indianapolis, with more dates to be revealed later. Tickets go on sale July 17th, with every seat priced at $154. Brooks is coming off of headlining festival performances in Milwaukee and London last month. If Dolly Parton's not busy enough, she's preparing to put her life on Broadway. Daria Albinger has details.
2: Dolly Parton is making a musical about her life.
3: Working 9 to 5, what a way.
2: Dolly, a true original musical, will open December 7th on Broadway with an opening night celebration on January 19th. That also happens to be Parton's 81st birthday. The show will feature the singer's most beloved hits and some new songs that Parton is writing just for the musical. In New York, I'm Daria Albinger.
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4: Checking the roadways, westbound on the Borman Expressway, tap of the brakes just past Broadway, and moderate volume from that spot into the Black Oak area before things open back up for you. Inbound Bishop Ford Freeway, moderate volume from the Stony Island split up into the Englewood area on the south side of Chicago. No major issues on the Indiana Toll Road, both directions clear between the state line and the Portage Toll. And I-65 looking good both directions between 8094 and Rensselaer. No major issues to tell you about on US 30, US 41, US 231, US 6, Indiana 2, or State Road 49 at this time this morning. If you see a traffic trouble spot, you can let us know on the traffic tip hotline, 219-405-7743. Please be sure that it's safe to call before you do so. South Shore trains operating on a weekend holiday schedule during the repairs taking place in East Chicago, with busing between Hammond and East Chicago stations. I'm Carl Berner, Region News Team Traffic.
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1: For Northwest Indiana, an air quality alert is in effect for all of the region until midnight tonight. Patchy fog this morning, then will be mostly sunny with highs in the mid-80s. Mostly clear overnight tonight with lows in the upper 60s. Mid-80s again Thursday with partly sunny skies and a chance of thunderstorms in the afternoon. Friday, showers and thunderstorms likely with highs around 80. Saturday, a slight chance of showers and thunderstorms, otherwise partly sunny with highs in the low 80s. Sunday looks great. Sunny skies with highs in the mid-80s. That's your region forecast.
0: At 6:36, it's 62 degrees in Wheatfield, and in Couts, it's 61.
4: I'm Carl Berner with sports. The Chicago Cubs opened their three-game series against the Orioles with a 5-2 win from Baltimore. Matthew Boyd gave up just three hits over six scoreless innings. Cubs manager Craig Counsell says Boyd mixed his pitches well.
6: You know, he's been out there kind of mid-regular start, normal start. The other starts felt like coming back. Velocity was bumped up tonight, especially early in the game.
4: Alex Bregman drove in a pair of runs as the Cubs have won 7 of 9. Shane Baz surrendered 3 runs on 6 hits over 6 innings for Baltimore, which has dropped back-to-back games. Game 2 of the series tonight at Camden Yards, the Cubs' Colin Ray will toe the rubber while Baltimore will send Dean Kramer to the mound. First pitch is 5:35 p.m. Meanwhile, the Red Sox remain red hot after blowing out the White Sox 8-1 to open the series on the south side. Peyton Toll earned the victory after striking out 6 batters over 6 scoreless innings. Andrew Montecerio went deep with a solo shot, and Sedan Rafaela launched a 2-run blast in the same inning. Boston now has won 4 straight. The White Sox Noah Schultz charged with the loss after allowing 4 runs on 7 hits and 3 walks. Manager Will Venable says Noah Schultz didn't have his best stuff.
7: Again, not as crisp as we've seen him. Continuing to struggle with a little of the command, and I know some of these longer innings where he's kind of laboring through extra base runners, so just got to tighten it up.
4: Game 2 of the series tonight at 6:40 p.m., Davis Martin on the mound for the White Sox, and Boston will counter it with Jake Bennett. The Chicago Sky defeated the Phoenix Mercury 77-66 in Mortgage Matchup Center on Tuesday, led by rookie standout Sidney Taylor's 16 points. 7 players finished with at least 7 points in a balanced showing. Camila Cardozo turned in another brilliant two-way performance with 9 points, 4 rebounds, 4 assists, and 4 blocks. Former Sky guard Kalia Copper led the Mercury in scoring with 25 points and 4 rebounds. And the World Cup round of 16 stage is over. Argentina overcame a 2-goal deficit to stun Egypt 3-2 from Atlanta. Enzo Fernandez scored the match winner in stoppage time, while Lionel Messi tied things up with a goal in the 83rd minute. Elsewhere, Switzerland edged Colombia on penalties 4-3 after a scoreless game in Vancouver. Ruben Vargas converted the decisive spot kick as the Swiss will face Argentina in the next round. The quarterfinals kick off tomorrow with France and Morocco battling in New England. It's a rematch of the semifinals at the last World Cup, where the French secured a 2-0 victory. I'm Carl Berner with sports.
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0: Chili Peppers on Z107. Be prepared to be wowed.
1: Well, maybe.
0: I don't know. It is Wow Wednesday. This first one actually sadly doesn't surprise me. So Americans are collectively getting 2.6 billion, billion with a B, robocalls a month. Yeah, I get a lot. And you know the other thing? What about like spam text messages? Those, all day. I probably get at least five a day. Drives me crazy. And you know, if you hit stop, I've been told you don't hit stop on those text messages because when you do that, you're acknowledging that your number is an active number. So I just ignore them, but it still drives me crazy. Okay. Drinking a beer in space is impossible because it remains foam. The bubbles of carbon dioxide are in carbonated beverages aren't buoyant in a weightless environment and remain randomly distributed throughout the fluid. So it's just foam. Sting, the singer. Did you know that he doesn't own the rights to the name Sting? No, the registered owner with the U.S. Patent Office is the pro wrestler Sting. But he lets the other Sting use the name, too. So thank you, Sting, for letting Sting be Sting. The animations doing Aladdin, they were based on the movement of MC Hammer's pants. Aladdin's movements are based on MC Hammer's pants. Okay. Let's see here. Finally, wolves do not actually howl at the moon. Wolves howl together in harmony to make it sound like there are more of them together than there actually are. So, there you go. Wow Wednesday. Time now for traffic and weather.
2: Checking the roadways, westbound on the Borman Expressway, tapping the brakes just past Broadway, and a moderate volume from that spot into the Black Oak area before things open back up for you. Inbound Bishop Ford Freeway, moderate volume from the Stony Island split up into the Englewood area on the south side of Chicago. No major issues on the Indiana Toll Road. Both directions clear between the state line and the Portage Toll. And I-65 looking good both directions between 8094 and Rensselaer. No major issues to tell you about on US 30, US 41, US 231, US 6, Indiana 2, or State Road 49 at this time this morning. If you see a traffic trouble spot, you can let us know on the traffic tip hotline, 219-405-7743. Please be sure that it's safe to call before you do so. South Shore trains operating on a weekend holiday schedule during the repairs taking place in East Chicago with busing between Hammond and East Chicago stations. I'm Carl Berner, Region News Team Traffic.
3: For Northwest Indiana, an air quality alert is in effect for all of the region until midnight tonight. Patchy fog this morning, then will be mostly sunny with highs in the mid-80s. Mostly clear overnight tonight with lows in the upper 60s. Mid-80s again Thursday with partly sunny skies and a chance of thunderstorms in the afternoon. Friday, showers and thunderstorms likely with highs around 80. Saturday, a slight chance of showers and thunderstorms, otherwise partly sunny with highs in the low 80s. Sunday looks great. Sunny skies with highs in the mid-80s. That's your region forecast.
0: It is 6:51 right now and 66 degrees in Lake Station, and in Boone Grove it's 62.
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2: President Trump says he thinks the ceasefire with Iran is over. Speaking overnight from Turkey, where he's attending this week's NATO summit, Trump said he'd let U.S. negotiators continue talking about the matter, but said he didn't feel like wasting any more time. His announcement comes as fresh attacks have kicked up tensions across the Middle East, with Iran targeting ships transiting the Strait of Hormuz, and the U.S. military striking dozens of targets in response. NATO Secretary General Mark Rutte says he fully supports President Trump following the most recent round of U.S. strikes. The first ever nuclear-powered commercial satellite is now in orbit. More from Mark Mayfield.
3: The Beta Voltaic Orbital High Reliability, or BOR, satellite was launched Tuesday morning on a SpaceX Falcon 9 rocket from Vandenberg Space Force Base in California.
2: With the instability with Iran, at points this morning, Dow futures have been down 700 points. I'm Michael Kastner.
4: As you head out the door this morning, a reminder, in Lake County, NDOT says the intersection of U.S. 231 and Klein Avenue will close to traffic in all directions today for roundabout construction. This will be a full closure and motorists should seek alternate routes. Construction will be ongoing through late September. COP Cycling for Survivors says its 25th annual bicycle tour along the perimeter of Indiana is underway and enters the region this Friday. The 13-day, nearly 1,000-mile ride honors Indiana law enforcement officers who have died in the line of duty and continues the organization's mission of supporting their survivors. The support truck displays portraits of recently fallen officers and anniversary dates of others. Cyclists travel from Mishawaka to Merrillville July 10th. On July 11th, they'll ride from Merrillville to Kentland, and on July 12th, Kentland to Terre Haute. The ride ends July 18th, Bloomington to Crown Hill Cemetery in Indianapolis. Cyclists interested in participating in all or part of the 2026 ride are invited to contact the organization. In Westville, the Independent Cat Society will get some much-needed upgrades thanks to a $10,000 grant from the Porter County Community Foundation. The money will be used to renovate multiple rooms, updating lighting, air quality, efficiency, and safety. The foundation says the funds support the organization's mission to rescue, shelter, adopt, and promote spaying and neutering of cats. They say their community fund grant application is open through noon on August 15th. It's for nonprofit organizations serving Porter County. We've shared more information on our Facebook page. For the Region News Team, I'm Jamie Foster. 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
6: Checking the roadways on the westbound side of 94 in Illinois. Slowing down on your approach to the Calumet Expressway. Some moderate volume there until you get into the Thornton area toward Highway 1, and then things open back up for you. The Borman Expressway here in northwest Indiana moving at posted speeds, although the exit ramps from 8094 both directions to southbound Klein Avenue remain closed until early August for road work. Inbound Bishop Ford Freeway, moderate volume from Cottage Grove Avenue up into the south side of Chicago. Outbound, you're okay. Both directions of the Indiana Toll Road

0: looking good between the Portage Toll Plaza and the state line. No major issues on I-65, both directions clear between 8094 and Rensselaer. If you see a traffic trouble spot, you can tell us about it on the Traffic Tip Hotline at 219-405-7743. Please be sure that it's safe to call before you do so. South Shore trains operating on a weekend holiday schedule with busing between Hammond and East Chicago. I'm Carl Berner, Region News Team Traffic.
1: For Northwest Indiana, an air quality alert is in effect for the region until midnight tonight. Expect sunny skies with highs in the mid-80s today. Tonight, mostly clear with lows in the upper 60s. We'll be in the mid-80s again Thursday with partly sunny skies and a chance of thunderstorms in the afternoon. Showers and storms are likely on Friday with highs around 80. There's a slight chance of showers and storms on Saturday. Otherwise, we'll be partly sunny with highs in the low 80s. Sunday looks great. Sunny skies with highs in the mid-80s. That's your region forecast.
2: It is just about 7:05, hump day, 66 degrees in Wanata, 69 in Hobart, and along the lake in Michigan City, it's 70 degrees.

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0: The playlist, Z107. It is Wednesday. So Wagon Wednesday, brought to you by Healthy Paws in Valparaiso and Paws in Motion. And you know it is kitten season. Kittens, kittens, and more kittens. We met a whole bunch of them yesterday at the Porter County Animal Shelter. And you will get to meet them right around 8:15. Time now for this morning's Brain Bender. 25% of fried chicken fans say this is the best part of the bird. What is it? I mean, come on, there are only so many parts to a bird to choose from. So, you know, there's not really a hint today, but think about it. 25% of fried chicken fans say this is the best part of the bird. What might that be? Post your guesses up on the Z107 Facebook page. And right around 8:15, I'll tell you what the answer is.
1: Checking the roadways on the westbound side of 94 in Illinois. Slowing down on your approach to the Calumet Expressway. Some moderate volume there until you get into the Thornton area toward Highway 1, and then things open back up for you. The Borman Expressway here in northwest Indiana moving at posted speeds, although the exit ramps from 8094 both directions to southbound Klein Avenue remain closed until early August for road work. Inbound Bishop Ford Freeway, moderate volume from Cottage Grove Avenue up into the south side of Chicago. Outbound, you're okay. Both directions of the Indiana Toll Road looking good between the Portage Toll Plaza and the State Line. No major issues on I-65, both directions clear between 8094 and Rensselaer. If you see a traffic trouble spot, you can tell us about it on the Traffic Tip Hotline at 219-405-7743. Please be sure that it's safe to call before you do so. South Shore trains operating on a weekend holiday schedule with busing between Hammond and East Chicago. I'm Carl Berner, Region News Team Traffic.
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2: For Northwest Indiana, an air quality alert is in effect until midnight tonight. Highs today will be in the mid-80s with lots of sunshine, mostly clear overnight with lows in the upper 60s. Partly sunny skies on Thursday with highs in the mid-80s. There's a chance of thunderstorms in the afternoon. Showers and storms are likely on Friday with highs around 80. Partly sunny Saturday with a slight chance of showers and storms, highs in the low 80s. Lots of sunshine on Sunday with highs back in the mid-80s. That's your region forecast.
0: At 7:18, it's 66 degrees in DeMott, and in Wheeler, it's 67.
3: Summer weather in the region. It brings the heat.
4: Temperatures are going to surge, and as a result, it's going to get hot around here.
3: It brings the storms.
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0: Pink on Z107, and I was just reading this. This sounds really good. So I guess Krispy Kreme has teamed up with the Girl Scouts to turn some of their most famous cookies into donuts. So that is a marriage I could get into, Girl Scouts and donuts. So apparently there is a Thin Mint donut, chocolate icing, cookie crumbles, dark chocolate chips, and cool mint drizzle. That sounds good. A Lemon Ups version that's filled with lemon cream and covered in lemon icing. Okay. Be an all right donut. And also a Samoa's knockoff that's a chocolate-covered donut topped with caramel and coconut. Sounds pretty good, too. Now, these are all at Krispy Kreme for a limited time. They went on sale yesterday. Doesn't say how long they'll be around, but I don't know. If you can get yourself to a Krispy Kreme, that sounds pretty awesome. We have headlines to check right now with the Region News Team. We'll check our roads. We have sports with Carl Berner and an extended forecast with staff meteorologist Matt Wentz.
1: Lightning is to blame for the death of an 8-year-old girl in LaSalle County, Illinois. Officials say the child was struck by lightning in the backyard of her home in Serena last Friday. She was pronounced dead at the hospital. The incident is under investigation. Another round of admission tickets to the Obama Presidential Center go on sale today. The Obama Foundation expects high interest and says potential ticket holders may experience a wait while purchasing. Consumers will be able to buy up to 9 tickets that range in price from $15 to $30. The tickets will offer admission to the Obama Center in the fall through January 3rd. They're available at Obama.org. Biologists are warning that whale deaths are climbing at an alarming pace along the West Coast. Tammy Trujillo reports.
2: A new report from the Center for Biological Diversity says 2026 is on track to become one of the deadliest years on record for whales from California to Alaska. At least 51 whales have died so far this year, with gray whales accounting for most of the documented deaths. If that pace continues, the report says 2026 would finish as the second deadliest year on record for West Coast whales. The deadliest year remains 2019, when 122 whales were reported dead. I'm Tammy Trujillo.
1: 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I'm Jamie Foster with the Region News Team.
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4: Checking the roadways, westbound 94 on the Illinois side, hitting the brakes on your approach to Torrance Avenue. Moderate to heavy from that spot past the Calumet Expressway toward Halstead before things open back up for you. Borman Expressway here in Northwest Indiana moving at posted speeds. Don't forget the exit ramps from 8094 southbound to Klein Avenue closed through early August for road work. Inbound Bishop Ford Freeway, moderate to heavy volume from the Stony Island split up into the Englewood neighborhood in South Chicago. Both directions of the Indiana Toll Road looking good between the Portage Toll and the state line. Klein Avenue up toward BP and the Marina, no troubles in or out at this time. And everything looking good on I-65, both directions clear between 8094 and Rensselaer. If you see a traffic trouble spot, you can let us know on the traffic tip hotline, 219-405-7745. Please be sure it's safe to call before you do so. On the South Shoreline, weekend holiday schedules continuing. You can check mysouthshoreline.com for the latest. And we also have busing between Hammond and East Chicago stations for approximately 2 more weeks. I'm Carl Berner, Region News Team Traffic.
5: This is Region News Team Meteorologist Matt Wentz with a look at your forecast for Northwest Indiana. Another pleasant day on the stretch continues today. Sunshine expected. We'll have some increasing clouds towards midday and afternoon. Temperatures today, a little bit warmer. We continue to climb that ladder. We'll be in the mid-80s this afternoon. Humidity still remains manageable. Tonight, humidity continues to climb. Low temperature only in the upper 60s to near 70 with partly cloudy skies. And then our next shot at rain, it arrives tomorrow. We'll have increasing clouds, showers and thunderstorms likely in the afternoon and evening hours. Some of those could produce some heavier rainfall. Just the thing we don't need. We're in the mid-80s with some humidity tomorrow. And then Friday, leftover showers and storms, mainly early. Temperatures will be near 80, still staying a little humid on Friday. The weekend's still looking good. We will introduce an isolated shower thunderstorm on Saturday. Otherwise, Sunday looks fine. We're in the low 80s both days. I'm meteorologist Matt Wentz for Region News.
0: All right, Matt, thank you very much. It is 7:33 and 67 degrees in Schererville. It's also 67 in Winfield.
4: I'm Carl Berner with sports. The Chicago Cubs opened their three-game series against the Orioles with a 5-2 win from Baltimore. Matthew Boyd gave up just three hits over six scoreless innings. Cubs manager Craig Counsell says Boyd mixed his pitches well.
6: You know, he's been out there kind of mid-regular start, normal start. The other starts felt like coming back. Velocity was bumped up tonight, especially early in the game.
4: Alex Bregman drove in a pair of runs as the Cubs have won 7 of 9. Shane Baz surrendered 3 runs on 6 hits over 6 innings for Baltimore, which has dropped back-to-back games. Game 2 of the series tonight at Camden Yards. The Cubs' Colin Ray will toe the rubber while Baltimore will send Dean Kramer to the mound. First pitch is 5:35 p.m. Meanwhile, the Red Sox remain red hot after blowing out the White Sox 8-1 to open the series on the south side. Peyton Toll earned the victory after striking out 6 batters over 6 scoreless innings. Andrew Montecerio went deep with a solo shot, and Sedan Rafaela launched a 2-run blast in the same inning. Boston now has won 4 straight. The White Sox Noah Schultz charged with the loss after allowing 4 runs on 7 hits and 3 walks. Manager Will Venable says Noah Schultz didn't have his best stuff.
7: Again, not as crisp as we've seen him. Continuing to struggle with a little of the command, and you know, some of these longer innings where he's kind of laboring through extra base runners. So just got to tighten it up.
4: Game 2 of the series tonight at 6:40 p.m. Davis Martin on the mound for the White Sox, and Boston will counter with Jake Bennett. The Chicago Sky defeated the Phoenix Mercury 77-66 in Mortgage Matchup Center on Tuesday, led by rookie standout Sidney Taylor's 16 points. 7 players finished with at least 7 points in a balanced showing. Camila Cardozo turned in another brilliant two-way performance with 9 points, 4 rebounds, 4 assists, and 4 blocks. Former Sky guard Kalia Copper led the Mercury in scoring with 25 points and 4 rebounds. And the World Cup round of 16 stage is over. Argentina overcame a 2-goal deficit to stun Egypt 3-2 from Atlanta. Enzo Fernandez scored the match winner in stoppage time, while Lionel Messi tied things up with a goal in the 83rd minute. Elsewhere, Switzerland edged Colombia on penalties 4-3 after a scoreless game in Vancouver. Ruben Vargas converted the decisive spot kick as the Swiss will face Argentina in the next round. The quarterfinals kick off tomorrow with France and Morocco battling in New England. It's a rematch of the semifinals at the last World Cup, where the French secured a 2-0 victory. I'm Carl Berner with sports.

0: Elvis Costello on the Regents playlist, Z107. And I did something kind of stupid yesterday. So I decided that I wanted to get something from Starbucks. And I was using the Starbucks app on my phone. And there are two Starbucks that are close to me, relatively close to me. And I typically just go to one. So I don't even know how this happened because the other one's just not even really on my radar. But I place the order. I go to Starbucks to pick up my stuff. They're like, yeah, we don't have an order here for you. I'm like, you don't? I said, I know I put it through. So I pull it up, you know, to just show them, look, I did order. And then I pull it up and I was like, oh, I ordered it from the other Starbucks. They just kind of laughed. They said, oh, you know, that happens once in a while. I'm like, okay. So I left there feeling a little bit dumb and went to the other Starbucks and picked up my order. I don't understand, though, because usually the restaurant or the store that you typically order from is the one that comes up first. So I don't know what I did, but all ended well. Got the stuff from Starbucks, just a different Starbucks. We need to check traffic right now and also get an update on weather.
1: Westbound 8094 in Hammond, slowing down on your approach to Calumet Avenue. We have reports of an accident on the Illinois side on your approach to Torrance Avenue. So we've got a bit of a backup on the westbound side of 8094. Again, you'll be hitting the brakes from Calumet Avenue, moderate to heavy from that spot all the way past Torrance Avenue on your approach to Halstead. We'll continue to keep an eye on that stretch of road for you. Eastbound side of 8094 here in the region, you're looking A-OK. Klein Avenue up toward BP and the Marina, no problems on the way in. On the way out, a bit of a slowdown between Chicago Avenue and the Toll Road interchange. Inbound Bishop Ford Freeway, typical morning volume between the Stony Island split and the south side of Chicago. Indiana Toll Road looks good both directions between Portage and the state line, and no major issues on I-65. Both directions looking good between 8094 and Rensselaer. If you see a traffic trouble spot, you can tell us about it on the Traffic Tip Hotline, 219-405-7743. Please be sure that it's safe to call before you do so. South Shore trains running on a weekend holiday schedule for the next few weeks, along with busing between Hammond and East Chicago stations. I'm Carl Berner, Region News Team Traffic.
2: For Northwest Indiana, an air quality alert is in effect for all of the region until midnight tonight. Patchy fog this morning, then will be mostly sunny with highs in the mid-80s. Mostly clear overnight tonight with lows in the upper 60s. Mid-80s again Thursday with partly sunny skies and a chance of thunderstorms in the afternoon. Friday, showers and thunderstorms likely with highs around 80. Saturday, a slight chance of showers and thunderstorms, otherwise partly sunny with highs in the low 80s. Sunday looks great. Sunny skies with highs in the mid-80s. That's your region forecast.
0: It's 68 degrees in Rensselaer at 748 and 67 in Cedar Lake.
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3: President Trump says the ceasefire agreed to with Iran is over as far as he's concerned. Speaking overnight from Turkey, where he's attending this week's NATO summit, Trump said he'd let U.S. negotiators continue talking about the matter, but stressed that he doesn't want to waste any more time. His announcement comes as fresh attacks have kicked up tensions across the Middle East, with Iran targeting ships transiting the Strait of Hormuz and the U.S. military striking dozens of targets in response. Graham Plattner is facing more pressure to end his bid to become Maine's newest United States senator. Several of his high-profile supporters, including Vermont Senator Bernie Sanders, have withdrawn their support. The embattled Plattner is accused of sexually assaulting an ex-girlfriend while he was under the influence of alcohol 5 years ago. And Emmy nominations will be announced this morning. The annual awards for the best TV performers and creators will be handed out in September. I'm Michael Kastner.
4: Ford is recalling over 177,000 vehicles for a trio of defects. The recall includes 2024 to 2026 Mustangs and 2025 to 2026 Mustang GTDs for a windshield wiper issue. Mustang Mach-Es model years 2021 to 2023 have a risk of a pinion shaft fracture, and the 2024 to 2027 Lincoln Nautilus Hybrid and Explorer Hybrid could suffer from a software error that can cause the pedestrian warning to malfunction. Dealers will make repairs free of charge. In Michigan City, the municipal airport is hosting an open house this Sunday, July 12th, from noon to 4. Organizers say the free event is an opportunity to learn more about flying, see the airplanes, and talk to pilots. There will be skydivers landing at the airport, and you can buy tickets to take a flight or skydive yourself. We've shared more information on the Region News Team Facebook page. Save the Dunes is looking for pictures capturing the various ecosystems of the region for their 20. 20-

0: 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They're focusing on six main categories: forests, prairies, wetlands, savannas, rivers, and of course, beaches and dunes. They're taking submissions through August 1st. 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We've shared more information on our Facebook page. 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I'm Jamie Foster with the Region News Team.
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2: Westbound 8094 here in Northwest Indiana, hitting the brakes on your approach to Klein Avenue. Moderate to heavy from that spot. Past Kennedy on your approach to Indianapolis Boulevard. Things open back up briefly for you, but you're hitting the brakes again just past Calumet Avenue. Moderate to heavy from that spot over the border all the way to Halstead Street. We had an earlier report of an accident on the Illinois side. Looks to be cleaned up, but we do have some volume issues. Eastbound 8094 here in Northwest Indiana, moving at posted speeds. Klein Avenue southbound from the marina, pockets of moderate volume from Chicago Avenue south to 15th. We'll keep an eye on that area for you as well. Indiana Toll Road moving at posted speeds both directions between the state line and Portage. Inbound Bishop Ford Freeway, moderate to heavy pockets from the Stony Island split into the south side of Chicago. And no major issues on I-65. Both directions looking to be moving at posted speeds between 8094 and Rensselaer. If you see a traffic trouble spot, it's the traffic tip hotline. Let us know, 219-405-7743. Just be sure it's safe to call before you do so. South Shore trains on a weekend holiday schedule for the next couple of weeks, along with busing between Hammond and East Chicago. I'm Carl Berner, Region News Team Traffic.
0: For Northwest Indiana, an air quality alert is in effect for all of the region until midnight tonight. Patchy fog this morning, then will be mostly sunny with highs in the mid-80s. Mostly clear overnight tonight with lows in the upper 60s. Mid-80s again Thursday with partly sunny skies and a chance of thunderstorms in the afternoon. Friday, showers and thunderstorms likely with highs around 80. Saturday, a slight chance of showers and thunderstorms, otherwise partly sunny with highs in the low 80s. Sunday looks great. Sunny skies with highs in the mid-80s. That's your region forecast.
3: Good morning. It's 8:07 right now and 74 degrees in Highland, 73 in Hebron, and along the lake in East Chicago, it's 75 degrees.

0: 107, and I was just reading yesterday, so how can we forget the big, the Jumbotron drama with Coldplay and the two people who were, I guess, cheating? I don't know if they were cheating or not. Anyway, so the woman I just read yesterday, she's angry. She'll never, ever go to another Coldplay show because Chris Martin never, ever contacted her to see if she was doing all right. Okay, why would he? I mean, it happened to be his band that was playing the night you were caught cheating, but that doesn't mean that he's obligated to pick up the phone and call you and make sure you're doing okay. It was just weird. Like, get over it, okay? Your 15 minutes is up. Nobody really cares anymore. Everybody's moved on. Well, apparently she hasn't. I have the answer to this morning's brain bender. Now, 25% of fried chicken fans say this is the best part of the bird. What is it? Well, 25% of fried chicken fans say the thigh or leg, dark meat, is the best part of the bird. I disagree. I don't like dark meat. I know it's, I don't know, it's more tender, has more flavor. I don't know, there's something about the dark meat. I don't know. I can't do it. Weirds me out. I know, odd that I would say that, but it's true. So 25% of fried chicken fans do say that the thigh or the leg, the dark meat section of the bird, is the best part. All right, Wagon Wednesday, here we are, and it's brought to you by Healthy Paws in Valparaiso and Paws in Motion. Yesterday, Katie Day and I, we went to the Porter County Animal Shelter. And I love this, okay? So it's kitten season. They have so many kittens. And they will be getting more. We were in a room full of kittens. It's the best. I was jokingly telling the girl, well, not really jokingly. I said, you know, I would love to come back here and take a nap and just nap in a room full of kittens and just let them crawl all over me. But yes, there are kittens for adoption at the Porter County Animal Shelter. So let's learn more.
1: So all of these kittens are over 3 months. They are fixed and up to date on their rabies and microchipped. And if they're not, then they will be before they're officially adopted. But if you're looking for one kitten or two kittens, maybe three, all of these kittens do really well with each other. They're very sweet, very lovey. All three of them are purring right now in our arms. And then these guys are also snacking on their breakfast.
2: Aww.
1: But this is our first litter so far in kitten season. We have available kittens. So if you're looking, come find us and fill out an application.
3: Yeah, because it is kitten season. So definitely, like Max said, fill out an application with the Porter County Animal Shelter.
4: Westbound 8094 here in Northwest Indiana. Hitting the brakes on your approach to Klein Avenue. Moderate to heavy from that spot. Past Kennedy on your approach to Indianapolis Boulevard. Things open back up briefly for you, but you're hitting the brakes again. Just past Calumet Avenue, moderate to heavy from that spot. Over the border all the way to Halstead Street. We had an earlier report of an accident on the Illinois side. Looks to be cleaned up, but we do have some volume issues. Eastbound 8094 here in Northwest Indiana, moving at posted speeds. Klein Avenue southbound from the marina, pockets of moderate volume from Chicago Avenue south to 15th. We'll keep an eye on that area for you as well. Indiana Toll Road moving at posted speeds both directions between the state line and Portage. Inbound Bishop Ford Freeway, moderate to heavy pockets from the Stony Island split into the south side of Chicago. And no major issues on I-65. Both directions looking to be moving at posted speeds between 8094 and Rensselaer. If you see a traffic trouble spot, it's the traffic tip hotline. Let us know, 219-405-7743. Just be sure it's safe to call before you do so. South Shore trains on a weekend holiday schedule for the next couple of weeks, along with busing between Hammond and East Chicago. I'm Carl Berner, Region News Team Traffic.
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5: For Northwest Indiana, an air quality alert is in effect for the region until midnight tonight. Expect sunny skies with highs in the mid-80s today. Tonight, mostly clear with lows in the upper 60s. We'll be in the mid-80s again Thursday with partly sunny skies and a chance of thunderstorms in the afternoon. Showers and storms are likely on Friday with highs highs around 80. There's a slight chance of showers and storms on Saturday. Otherwise, we'll be partly sunny with highs in the low 80s. Sunday looks great. Sunny skies with highs in the mid 80s. That's your region forecast.
0: It is just about 819 and 73 degrees in Lowell, and in Chesterton, it's 65.
2: 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The summer heat.
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10: 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It brings the heat.
11: Temperatures are going to surge, and as a result, it's going to get hot around here.
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11: There are going to be days of heavy rain and storms.
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0: The playlist, Z107, and you know people are still talking about the big Taylor Swift, Travis Kelce wedding, and there are more details that are, you know, slowly coming out about the entire ceremony and the party afterwards. And the party afterwards, you know, it leaves a lot to clean up, a lot of trash. Well, you won't believe what's happening with some of that trash. It's really unbelievable and also just kind of gross. But I will tell you what's happening with the trash from Taylor and Travis's wedding coming up in Z107 Music News in just a few at 8:45. But right now, we do need to check headlines, so we've got the region news team. We'll also update you on traffic and weather.
1: In Merrillville, a three-month-old is safe this morning thanks to the Merrillville Police Department. At about 12:30 yesterday afternoon, the department was notified by Marshall County that a vehicle associated with the abduction of the child was detected in the area by a Flock license plate reader. Merrillville officers immediately responded and quickly located the vehicle. They safely recovered the infant, who was unharmed. An adult female was taken into custody and is being held while an investigation continues. In Gary, a 31-year-old Chicago man is behind bars in connection with a July 5th shooting that left a 10-year-old dead. Officials say Ernesto Posadas was taken into custody by the Gary Police Department during a traffic stop on 8094 on the 5th. Posadas is accused of killing 10-year-old Montana Weathers and injuring a 51-year-old man in the 200 block of Chase Street. He's charged with murder and attempted murder. The case is still under investigation, and anyone with information is asked to call the Gary Police Department. In Lake County, a driver fleeing from gunfire crashed into the back of a semi on 8094 yesterday morning. It happened near Calumet Avenue. The driver said they were shot at multiple times while traveling in Illinois, and the gunfire continued as they crossed into Indiana. While attempting to evade the suspects, the driver rear-ended the semi-truck. No one was injured by the gunfire or collision. Multiple lanes of the interstate were closed for several hours while officers investigated the incident. For the Region News Team, I'm Jamie Foster. 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
2: Westbound 8094 in the Gary area, slowing down on your approach to Klein Avenue, moderate from that spot to Indianapolis Boulevard, and then further west near the state line, slowing down again, moderate to heavy from the state line all the way past the Calumet Expressway and toward Halstead. Eastbound 8094 in the region, moving at posted speeds at this time. Klein Avenue up toward the marina, no issues in. Couple of pockets of moderate volume southbound between Chicago Avenue and 8094. Inbound Bishop Ford Freeway, moderate to heavy volume from the Stony Island split up into the south side of Chicago. No major issues on the Indiana Toll Road or I-65. If you see a traffic trouble spot, you can tell us about it on the Traffic Tip Hotline, 219-405-7743. Please be sure it's safe to call before you do so. South Shore trains on a weekend holiday schedule with busing between Hammond and East Chicago for the next couple of weeks. I'm Carl Berner, Region News Team Traffic.
1: For Northwest Indiana, an air quality alert is in effect until midnight tonight. Highs today will be in the mid-80s with lots of sunshine, mostly clear overnight with lows in the upper 60s. Partly sunny skies on Thursday with highs in the mid-80s. There's a chance of thunderstorms in the afternoon. Showers and storms are likely on Friday with highs around 80. Partly sunny Saturday with a slight chance of showers and storms, highs in the low 80s. Lots of sunshine on Sunday with highs back in the mid-80s. That's your region forecast.
0: At 8:34, it's 72 degrees in Cowtown, and in Merrillville, it's 63.

0: Porter County Fair. It's happening this month. And Florida is going to be performing at the Porter County Fair this year on the 27th. That's Monday. And this coming Monday, the 13th, we're going to play Flow or No. Yeah, for a chance to see Florida. So Flow or No is a Florida song, is not a Florida song, okay? That's how you win tickets. I'll give you three songs. One will be a Florida song. If you correctly identify that song, well, then you get those free tickets to see Florida. That's how it works. It's on Monday right here on Z107. Time now for music news. Now, believe it or not, someone on eBay tried selling a bag of air that was supposedly collected at Madison Square Garden during the big Taylor Travis wedding night. Now, the seller's description claimed, quote, "This isn't just a bag, it's history you can breathe. Frame it, display it proudly next to your Eras Tour merch and signed footballs, or gift it to that one friend who still believes in fairy tales." They wanted $50,000 for this air, but by last night, believe it or not, the listing was already gone. On a related note, a website called nycgarbage.com was selling trash that might have come from the wedding and its guests. Items include fabric, soda can tops, even a single AirPod, all for $25 a piece. The website says the stuff came from, quote, outside Madison Square Garden, as close to Taylor and Travis's big day as you could have gotten without an invite. And guess what? It's all sold out. Charlie XCX is giving fans an early listen to her upcoming album, Music, Fashion, Film, by hosting listening parties in 25 cities worldwide from July 9th through 11th, nearly 2 weeks before the album's July 24th release. The events will take place in independent movie theaters across the UK, Europe, North America, Australia, New Zealand, Brazil, and Japan. Charlie also revealed the album features just one surprise collaborator, insisting fans won't be able to guess who it is. Separately, she appeared to put rumors of a feud with Madonna to rest after the two were seen socializing and dancing together at a Paris fashion event last month. Shakira has become the first female Latin artist to surpass 100 million monthly listeners on Spotify, joining Bad Bunny as the only Latin artist to reach the milestone. The achievement was fueled in part by her 2026 FIFA World Cup anthem, Die Die, with Burna Boy. The milestone adds to a banner run for the Colombian superstar, whose latest album won a Grammy and whose recent world tour became the highest grossing ever by a female Latin artist. And Dolly is taking on the Great White Way. Dolly Parton announced yesterday that Dolly, a true original musical, will officially open on Broadway in New York City on her 81st birthday, which is January 19th. Previews will start in December. That is Z107 Music News.
1: Westbound 8094 in the region through the construction zone. Some pockets of moderate volume in the Black Oak area on your approach to Klein Avenue, and tapping the brakes toward Indianapolis Boulevard and again by Calumet Avenue. And then at the border, things slow down just a bit more on the Illinois side with moderate to heavy volume from the state line to Halstead before the road opens back up for you. Eastbound side of the Borman Expressway, some pockets of moderate volume now between Indianapolis Boulevard and Klein Avenue. Inbound Bishop Ford Freeway, moderate to heavy from the Stony Island split into the south side of Chicago. Everything free and clear, both directions of the Indiana Toll Road between the state line and the Portage Toll. Klein Avenue up toward BP and the Marina, an easy trip in. A couple of pockets of moderate volume southbound between Chicago Avenue and 8094. And everything looking pretty good on I-65, both directions clear between 8094 and Rensselaer. If you see a traffic trouble spot, you can always let us know on the traffic tip hotline, 219-405-7743. Please be sure that it's safe to call before you do so. Once again, a reminder, beginning today, the intersection of US 231 and Klein Avenue closed for phase two of that roundabout construction at work going on through late September. I'm Carl Berner, Region News Team Traffic.
2: For Northwest Indiana, sunny with highs in the mid-80s today. There is an air quality alert in effect until midnight. Mostly clear tonight with lows in the upper 60s. Partly sunny on Thursday with highs in the mid-80s. There's a slight chance of thunderstorms in the afternoon. Friday, showers and storms likely with highs around 80. Low 80s on Saturday with partly sunny skies and a slight chance of showers and storms. We dry out for Sunday, though. Sunny with highs in the mid-80s. That's your region forecast.
0: It's 849 and 75 degrees in Hobart, 74 in Griffith.
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1: President Trump says the ceasefire with Iran is over. The two nations had signed a 14-point memorandum of understanding last month that included a temporary ceasefire. At the NATO summit yesterday, Trump was asked by a reporter if the latest U.S. military strikes against Iran meant the ceasefire had ended, and he said, "I think it's over." The death toll from June's catastrophic twin earthquakes in Venezuela has soared past 3,600, with up to 50,000 people still missing under the rubble. Of those unaccounted for, more than 100 had been deported from the United States and were being processed inside a coastal hotel when tragedy struck. Biologists are warning that whale deaths are climbing at an alarming pace along the West Coast. More from Tammy Trujillo.
2: A new report from the Center for Biological Diversity says 2026 is on track to become one of the deadliest years on record for whales from California to Alaska.
1: I'm Michael Kastner.
3: Save the Dunes announces a new project thanks to generous funding from the Healing Our Waters Great Lakes Coalition. They'll be gathering stories from constituents across Northwest Indiana to highlight the importance of Great Lakes restoration, wetlands protection, PFAS regulations, plastic pollution reduction, and other water policies. Officials say these stories will help demonstrate to members of Congress how these investments and protections benefit local communities and why their continued support is essential to protecting the Northwest Indiana region. If you'd like to share your story, we've shared a link with more information on the Region News Team Facebook page. A man accused of killing a police officer at a Chicago hospital several months ago wants to defend himself at his trial. Alfonso Talley is charged with the murder of Officer John Bartholomew in April at Swedish Hospital. A Cook County judge decided yesterday to keep the defendant's public defenders on the case pending the result of a psychological exam. Talley also was charged yesterday with refusing to provide a DNA sample when he was taken into custody. He's expected back in court on July 15th. The Indiana Dunes State Park's 29th annual sand sculpture contest is this Saturday, July 11th at the Dunes Pavilion. The theme this year is Nature's Superheroes. The family-friendly event is from 7 a.m. to 1 p.m. Your forecast is coming up next. I'm Jamie Foster with the Region News Team.
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5: Westbound 8094 in the region through the construction zone. Some pockets of moderate volume in the Black Oak area on your approach to Klein Avenue and tapping the brakes toward Indianapolis Boulevard and again by Calumet Avenue. And then at the border, things slow down just a bit more on the Illinois side with moderate to heavy volume from the state line to Halstead before the road opens back up for you. Eastbound side of the Borman Expressway, some pockets of moderate volume now between Indianapolis Boulevard and Klein Avenue. Inbound Bishop Ford Freeway, moderate to heavy from the Stony Island split into the south side of Chicago. Everything free and clear, both directions of the Indiana Toll Road between the state line and the Portage Toll. Klein Avenue up toward BP and the Marina, an easy trip in. Couple of pockets of moderate volume southbound between Chicago Avenue and 8094. And everything looking pretty good on I-65, both directions clear between 8094 and Rensselaer. If you see a traffic trouble spot, you can always let us know on the traffic tip hotline, 219-405-7743. Please be sure that it's safe to call before you do so. Once again, a reminder, beginning today, the intersection of U.S. 231 and Klein Avenue closed for phase two of that roundabout construction at work going on through late September. I'm Carl Berner, Region News Team Traffic.
3: Northwest Indiana, an air quality alert is in effect until midnight tonight. Sunny skies today with temperatures soaring into the upper 80s. Mostly clear overnight tonight with lows in the upper 60s. Mid-80s again on Thursday with partly sunny skies and a chance of thunderstorms in the afternoon. Showers and storms are likely on Friday with highs around 80. We'll be in the low 80s on Saturday with a slight chance of showers and storms. Sunny on Sunday, though, highs in the mid-80s. That's your region forecast.
6: It's 9:05 and 77 degrees in Valparaiso, 64 in South Haven, and along the lakefront in Whiting, it's 78.

Kaboozy on the Regions playlist, Z107. Happy hump day. Yep, halfway through the week, which is nice. I don't know, I got off to a slow start after the 3-day weekend. But yeah, halfway through. It's going to be a nice day, sun and warm. Highs in the mid to upper

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And good for you, it's like you never even met me. 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

0: You feel the need to do a little working out. 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
1: Many teens don't understand the dangers of fentanyl. That's according to a new study published by the Journal of the American Medical Association. A survey found that 52% of 8th graders don't see great risk in trying fentanyl once or twice. Even 30% of 12th graders don't see great risk. Researchers say the information is important to assess whether additional public awareness efforts are needed. Stats show fentanyl is involved in 3 out of 4 youth overdose deaths, with it often mixed into other drugs. Alcohol and smoking are now being linked to an increased risk of heart problems for women. The American Heart Association is issuing an alert warning women that those lifestyle habits increase the threat of developing irregular heartbeats. A major study involving data from 200 countries shows that women 55 and up are most in danger. It also found that the highest risk is in Western nations, including the U.S. The number of cancer cases is expected to surge in the coming decades around the world. That's according to a World Health Organization prediction out this week. A little more than 20 million people were diagnosed with cancer in 2024, and the organization expects that annual number to be about 35 million by 2050. The report notes that essential cancer medicines remain out of reach for many. WHO officials say they are seeing reductions in some cancer rates in countries that have implemented prevention policies, but progress has been too slow. For the Region News Team, I'm Jamie Foster. Your forecast is next. For Northwest Indiana, an air quality alert is in effect for the region until midnight tonight. Expect sunny skies with highs in the mid-80s today. Tonight, mostly clear with lows in the upper 60s. We'll be in the mid-80s again Thursday with partly sunny skies and a chance of thunderstorms in the afternoon. Showers and storms are likely on Friday with highs around 80. There's a slight chance of showers and storms on Saturday. Otherwise, we'll be partly sunny with highs in the low 80s. Sunday looks great. Sunny skies with highs in the mid-80s. That's your region forecast.
0: It's 78 degrees in Portage at 934 and 65 in Munster. Z-100.

0: Hump day.
1: Hump day.
0: We made it. Well, halfway we've made it.
1: Yes.
0: All right.
1: We're close.
0: Now, a few minutes ago, you were talking to me about something. Please explain. I just don't understand this.
1: So my boyfriend and I are just dating, but obviously we see a future together. Mm-hmm. And so it's not surprising that we're talking about the next steps.
0: Right.
1: But this caught me off guard over the weekend. He said that we ran into somebody that we know, like, kind of loosely.
0: Okay.
1: And he said, are they going to be invited to our wedding? And
0: wait, I was like, so whoa. Your boyfriend asked if the people you met were going to be invited.
1: The people that we know.
0: So he kind of jumped over a lot of things.
1: Yeah.
0: You know?
1: Right. And so I was like, I mean, I don't know. And then we started talking about, like, who's going to speak at our wedding and stuff. Mm-hmm. And I'm like, hold on. We're not even engaged yet. What are we doing?
0: Right. Yeah. You're totally putting this first. Like, there's so many more things that need to be done first. But, I mean, I guess on one hand, it's kind of nice that he brought it up because you at least know where his mind is at.
1: Yeah.
0: You know?
1: Well, then I went home that night and I started thinking about all the other things that change when you have a wedding. And I started to actually feel sad because my signature is going to change. So it's going to go from Katie Day to Katie Babes.
0: Katie Babes. Okay, wait. Let me just stop you right there. And I know what you're going to tell me, but in reality, you don't have to change your last name.
1: Oh, no, you have to.
0: Well, but you don't.
1: Husband doesn't have
0: the
1: same.
0: I get it. I get it. I took my husband's last name, too. I totally get that. I'm just saying, you don't really. But you're going to, so now you're having stress over changing the last name. Now, let me ask you this. Will you change your last name, or will you hyphenate your last name?
1: No, hyphenate. Oh, that's so weird.
0: Okay.
1: Won't be doing that.
0: Okay.
1: I know you did that, but I feel like that would be weird.
0: Okay.
1: So I will not be doing that. I'm going to be Mrs. Babes. But I'm, like, really attached to my cursive signature, I found out, mm-hmm. just over the last few days because I have music notes and I just have a way of doing it. But then I went to the dentist recently.
0: Okay.
1: And we were just making conversation as my payment was going through with the lady behind the reception desk.
0: Uh-huh.
1: And she mentioned that she recently got engaged. And I said, dude, how do you feel about the signature
0: thing? Help me out, right.
1: Right, yeah. Like, is it going to be okay?
0: Mm-hmm.
1: And she goes, I've been practicing for months. Let me tell you what I do. And this is her hack.
0: She's been practicing her new signature for months.
1: That's what she said. And,
0: okay.
1: I was like, what? And she said that on every transaction she's had where she has assigned the receipt,
0: mm-hmm.
1: she signs with her soon-to-be husband's last name.
0: To get the practice in.
1: Yeah. And she goes, so every time I do a transaction, that's how I sign my name and that's how I practice. And I was like, oh, that's an idea. But I do the Fetch app where you scan the receipts for points.
0: Okay.
1: And so I have a stack of receipts in my house. What if my boyfriend comes over and he's like, why are you signing this Katie Babes?
0: You know why? Because I'm practicing for when I am Katie Babes.
1: Yeah.
0: I mean, I think that, you know, he was asking you about, you know, the wedding. So obviously that's where his head is at. So if you say that you're practicing for your new last name, I don't think that's wrong. What I will tell you, because technically I don't need to have my married last name anymore, obviously, because I'm divorced.
1: Mm-hmm.
0: I kept it for several different reasons. But what I have found is that when I'm writing my signature, is that if I just sign my last name, there's a flow. You know how there's a flow when you...
1: Yes.
0: With your signature? So my flow now is my first, last, and married name. So I have to write the entire thing because if I just stop at my last name, my signature is different and I mess it up. It's weird.
1: Yeah.
0: It's really weird. So
1: then you're
0: understand.
1: Like, I'm messing up my own name.
0: Right, right, right. But I understand why you think you need to practice because I don't remember practicing for having that extra name attached to mine. But I know that to take it away makes it really weird for me to sign my signature now.
1: Yeah, because you're used to it.
0: Yeah, it's bizarre. So I think practicing is good. And I think that if Mr. Babes asks you why you're doing it, you just be honest and say, I'm doing it because pretty soon I'm going to be Mrs. Babes.
1: I feel like I should probably wait till the engagement, though.
0: Maybe.
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2: President Trump says the ceasefire with Iran is over at the NATO summit in Turkey Tuesday. President Trump was asked by a reporter if the latest U.S. military strikes against Iran meant the ceasefire had ended. Trump said, "I think it's over. I don't want to deal with them." He called the Iranians, in his words, vicious, violent people. President Trump had some kind words for Ukrainian President Vladimir Zelensky as they met today in Turkey.
3: "He's done an amazing job. Look, he's been very effective. Now he's had the best equipment because he's had our equipment. And he said, great, but somebody has to use that equipment. And you have a lot of brave people that are using that equipment."
2: The ongoing Russia-Ukraine war has been in sharp focus during the gathering in Ankara. And the Mega Millions jackpot keeps rolling over after no one matched all of last night's numbers. Friday's top prize will be worth at least $604 million. I'm Michael Kastner.
4: Ford is recalling over 177,000 vehicles for a trio of defects. The recall includes 2024 to 2026 Mustangs and 2025 to 2026 Mustang GTDs for a windshield wiper issue. Mustang Mach-Es model years 2021 to 2023 have a risk of a pinion shaft fracture, and the 2024 to 2027 Lincoln Nautilus Hybrid and Explorer Hybrid could suffer from a software error that can cause the pedestrian warning to malfunction. Dealers will make repairs free of charge. In Michigan City, the municipal airport is hosting an open house this Sunday, July 12th, from noon to 4. Organizers say the free event is an opportunity to learn more about flying, see the airplanes, and talk to pilots. There will be skydivers landing at the airport, and you can buy tickets to take a flight or skydive yourself. We've shared more information on the Region News Team Facebook page. Save the Dunes is looking for pictures capturing the various ecosystems of the region for their 2026 photo contest. They're focusing on six main categories: forests, prairies, wetlands, savannas, rivers, and of course, beaches and dunes. They're taking submissions through August 1st. The top photo will be featured on a new banner, and a winner from each category will receive a Save the Dunes swag bag. We've

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0: Northwest Indiana, an air quality alert is in effect until midnight tonight. Highs today will be in the mid-80s with lots of sunshine, mostly clear overnight with lows in the upper 60s. Partly sunny skies on Thursday with highs in the mid-80s. There's a chance of thunderstorms in the afternoon. Showers and storms are likely on Friday with highs around 80. Partly sunny Saturday with a slight chance of showers and storms, highs in the low 80s. Lots of sunshine on Sunday with highs back in the mid-80s. That's your region forecast.

Good morning. You just heard some Doja Cat and The Weeknd on Z107.1. And speaking of The Weeknd, you're almost there. Halfway to go, okay? It's Katie, and around this time of the week on Wednesdays, we make it a Wagon Wednesday by going out to one of our local animal shelters, and we are going to post that video from the Porter County Animal Shelter on our Facebook page. 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

0: you the question of the day. We're discussing in about an hour on Z107.1. You're going to take a trip into the viral spiral, see what is trending this afternoon at 1:30. And people are pushing for the use of this emoji to effectively be banned. You'll hear why next.
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There are a few things that cause anxiety as quick as the letter K being texted to you out of nowhere. All of a sudden, you're racking your brain wondering, what did I do to make them so upset? But there seems to be one emoji that has the same effect, causing division among texters around the world. And now they're trying to actually get rid of this emoji from being used any further. You'll hear more about that in 8 minutes on Z1071.

0: Emojis may be able to generally lighten up the tone of a text message or an email, unless you're using the thumbs up emoji. It's Katie on Z107, and the thumbs up emoji may be the most controversial emoji to use, with texters of all ages saying that it's become increasingly divisive. Gen Z and millennials say that a thumbs up can feel a bit blunt and dismissive, or even passive aggressive. And you've heard the saying, perception is everything, right? So it's your word against theirs. At this point, I feel like using any string of words in an email can be perceived as offensive. That's why I might just start replying with a voice memo, the same way that my best friend and I text back and forth throughout the day. Then, there are no emojis to decode, no tone to misinterpret, just the inflection in my voice, and hopefully fewer misunderstandings.
1: In Valparaiso, a new program aims to help residents with cognitive conditions. The Purple Envelope program discreetly alerts first responders that the driver of a vehicle may have a memory impairment, helping officers tailor their communication and response. It also includes a purple envelope where emergency contact information can be kept and important documents can be stored. The program is intended for those with Alzheimer's disease, dementia, or other cognitive conditions who continue to drive independently, but it can also be kept in a vehicle that an individual with a memory impairment regularly rides in, even if they no longer drive. We've shared more information on the Region News Team Facebook page. United Way Northwest Indiana is still accepting applications for its 2026 Community Impact Grant Program. The initiative is designed to fund innovative solutions that improve the lives of working families across Lake, Porter, Jasper, Newton, and Stark counties. It's meant for programs that address the challenges facing households who work hard every day yet struggle to afford the basics. United Way Northwest Indiana says it will award grants ranging from $5,000 to $150,000 to eligible nonprofit organizations providing direct services within its five-county service area. The deadline is July 31st, with funding decisions anticipated by September 30th and distributions beginning in October. For the Region News Team, I'm Jamie Foster. Your forecast is coming up next. For Northwest Indiana, sunny with highs in the mid-80s today. There is an air quality alert in effect until midnight. Mostly clear tonight with lows in the upper 60s. Partly sunny on Thursday with highs in the mid-80s. There's a slight chance of thunderstorms in the afternoon. Friday, showers and storms likely with highs around 80. Low 80s on Saturday with partly sunny skies and a slight chance of showers and storms. We dry out for Sunday, though. Sunny with highs in the mid-80s. That's your region forecast.

I think my hair stopped growing. Or is it me? I called Phil a couple times. He's probably sick of me. He said go easy on yourself, but what does that even mean? Sounds like good advice, but I just can't hear it right now.

0: A new movie is currently in the works, and it's set to make history, which sounds exciting and all, except Hollywood is not happy about it one bit. In fact, a lot of actors and filmmakers are speaking out against the film's creation, and there's one big reason why. More on that next.
1: Stuck in traffic on the Borman, backup on Dickey Road, construction on the toll road.
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0: Some casting news has Hollywood in an uproar this week, and it's easy to see why. Hey, it's Katie on Z107, and the tech company Particle 6 Production just announced that their AI actress, Tilly Norwood, will make her film debut in the upcoming dramedy called Misaligned. The company says that it will be a hybrid production with real-life crew workers working alongside AI specialists. But those who live in Hollywood and have worked in film for years take this AI acting as an insult, saying that it devalues human artistry. Many people believe that this is the first time an AI actor will star in a movie. And while it is historic, I'm not exactly sure if this is a good thing.
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1: President Trump says more strikes on Iran may happen tonight. It comes after the U.S. and Iran traded strikes last night, and as Trump said, he believes the ceasefire is over. Speaking alongside Ukrainian President Zelensky at a NATO summit in Turkey, Trump said the Middle Eastern nation was behaving very badly and added that he wasn't happy with them. The preliminary hearing in the Charlie Kirk murder case will get back underway soon. Prosecutors presented previously unreleased surveillance video Tuesday that they say showed suspect Tyler Robinson before and after the shooting at Utah Valley University last September. A judge will decide whether there's enough evidence for the case to move to trial. And Garth Brooks is returning to his roots and hitting the road this summer. The country icon announced his Blame It All on My Roots. The arena tour will kick off in August. I'm Michael Kastner.
2: In Merrillville, a three-month-old is safe this morning thanks to the Merrillville Police Department. At about 12:30 yesterday afternoon, the department was notified by Marshall County that a vehicle associated with the abduction of the child was detected in the area by a Flock license plate reader. Merrillville officers immediately responded and quickly located the vehicle. They safely recovered the infant, who was unharmed. An adult female was taken into custody and is being held while an investigation continues. In Gary, a 31-year-old Chicago man is behind bars in connection with a July 5th shooting that left a 10-year-old dead. Officials say Ernesto Posadas was taken into custody by the Gary Police Department during a traffic stop on 8094 on the 5th. Posadas is accused of killing 10-year-old Montana Weathers and injuring a 51-year-old man in the 200 block of Chase Street. He's charged with murder and attempted murder. The case is still under investigation, and anyone with information is asked to call the Gary Police Department. In Lake County, a driver fleeing from gunfire crashed into the back of a semi on 8094 yesterday morning. It happened near Calumet Avenue. The driver said they were shot at multiple times while traveling in Illinois, and the gunfire continued as they crossed into Indiana. While attempting to evade the suspects, the driver rear-ended the semi-truck. No one was injured by the gunfire or collision. Multiple lanes of the interstate were closed for several hours while officers investigated the incident. For the Region News Team, I'm Jamie Foster. 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
2: For Northwest Indiana, an air quality alert is in effect until midnight tonight. Sunny skies today with temperatures soaring into the upper 80s. Mostly clear overnight tonight with lows in the upper 60s. Mid-80s again on Thursday with partly sunny skies and a chance of thunderstorms in the afternoon. Showers and storms are likely on Friday with highs around 80. We'll be in the low 80s on Saturday with a slight chance of showers and storms. Sunny on Sunday, though, highs in the mid-80s. That's your region forecast.

sometime very soon, it's going to be fair season already. And next Thursday is actually the kickoff for the LaPorte County Fair, one of the oldest fairs in the state of Indiana. And we are looking forward to it. All the fairs going on this season. Dylan Scott, who's a country artist but kind of also a crossover artist, he's going to be there next Thursday. Some tickets still available. And you can find it at the LaPorte County Fair website.

0: You're listening to the Region's Playlist, Z1071. Good morning, I'm Katie Day. Hope you're having a great hump day for a few celebrities. Today's also their birthday. And happy birthday wishes go out to Jaden Smith, who is 28 today. He is Will Smith's son, yes, but he's also an actor, a dancer, and a rapper. And you might remember him from the 2010 remake of The Karate Kid alongside of Jackie Chan.
1: I put my jacket on 1,000 times. I took it off 1,000 times, okay? I'm done.
0: Happy 28th birthday to Jaden Smith. Also celebrating a birthday today is Kevin Bacon, who is 68 today. He's known for several roles, including Ren from Footloose.
2: Let's dance!
0: Kevin Bacon also starred alongside of Tom Hanks in Apollo 13.
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0: Now you can see Kevin Bacon in concert alongside of his brother Michael because they have a country folk band called the Bacon Brothers.
6: Just 36 cents and a couple of Fender medium flat picks.
0: Pretty good, right? You can see them locally at the Blue Gate Performing Arts Center in Shipshawana on Friday, September 18th. Tickets on sale now. Happy birthday to Kevin Bacon. And today would have been Toby Keith's 65th birthday. He was one of the best country stars of our time. Named the CMA Entertainer of the Year in 2002 and 2003. His debut hit, Should Have Been a Cowboy, was released in 1993, but he's had several hits that became classics over the years.
7: I should have been.

0: Toby Keith, an icon in country music. Happy heavenly birthday to him. Now, if you or someone you know is celebrating a birthday, you can always celebrate with us on the Region's playlist, Z107. Just let us know your birthday's coming up on Facebook at Z107.1. And when it's your birthday, we shout you out just like we do every day a few minutes after noon. 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

Another Wednesday in the region is another Wagon Wednesday with Z107.1. I'm Katie, and this week we're headed out to the Porter County Animal Shelter to hear from Max, the assistant director there, about all of their adoptable kittens. In honor of kitten season officially beginning, you're going to hear more about that in 7 minutes on Z107.1.

0: Exposé on Z1071. It's the Region's Playlist. I'm Katie, and every single Wednesday, Brooke Hunter and I head out to one of our local animal shelters to highlight some of their adoptable pets. And this week, we're at the Porter County Animal Shelter talking with Max, the assistant director there, about all of these kittens waiting to be taken home.
1: So all of these kittens are over 3 months. They are fixed and up to date on their rabies and microchipped. And if they're not, then they will be before they're officially adopted. But if you're looking for one kitten or two kittens, maybe three, all of these kittens do really well with each other. They're very sweet, very lovey. All three of them are purring right now in our arms. And then these guys are also snacking on their breakfast.
2: Aww.
1: But this is our first litter so far in kitten season. We have available kittens. So if you're looking, come find us and fill out an application.
2: Yeah, because it is kitten season. So definitely, like Max said, fill out an application with the Porter County Animal Shelter.
3: The Northern Indiana Regional Planning Commission says Meta has chosen Indiana as one of just four locations nationwide to host its new America's Workforce Academy. The program aims to fast-track long-term careers in skilled trades for AI infrastructure jobs. The cost-free program supports participants while they learn and then guarantees a job for all graduates. No degree or prior experience is required. Meta will fund the 4 to 5 week boot camp covering all tuition, airfare, lodging, and providing a daily stipend. Meta says every graduate will leave with a verified industry standard credential in high demand fields such as electrical work, mechanical systems, and plumbing. The Boys and Girls Club of Northwest Indiana received a major boost for its new Tolleston Opportunity Campus. First Merchants Bank donated $100,000 to the project. The Boys and Girls Club says this generous investment will help ensure the campus becomes a place where young people can discover their potential, families can access meaningful resources, and the community can grow stronger together. They say this gift is an investment in the future of Gary and in the lives that will be impacted for generations. The Michigan City Parks and Recreation Department is seeking public input for their 5-year master plan. They've put together a survey to gather information from residents and park patrons to learn more about their recreational interests and to provide an opportunity to express opinions about the program's activities and quality of parks within the city. Surveys will be collected until October 16th. We've shared more information on the Region News Team Facebook page. Your forecast is coming up next. I'm Jamie Foster. For Northwest Indiana, an air quality alert is in effect for the region until midnight tonight. Expect sunny skies with highs in the mid-80s today. Tonight, mostly clear with lows in the upper 60s. We'll be in the mid-80s again Thursday with partly sunny skies and a chance of thunderstorms in the afternoon. Showers and storms are likely on Friday with highs around 80. There's a slight chance of showers and storms on Saturday. Otherwise, we'll be partly sunny with highs in the low 80s. Sunday looks great. Sunny skies with highs in the mid-80s. That's your region forecast.

Alicia, to sound the region traffic alert, we have State Road 10. It looks like maybe blocked west of I-65 in the Roselawn area due to a crash at County Line Road. So definitely avoid that intersection. Avoid that area of State Road 10, again, west of I-65. So you probably do not want to try to exit from I-65 onto Route 10 there heading west. 219-405-7743 is our hotline. Alicia, to sound the region traffic alert. Z-1-0.

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1: President Trump says another attack against Iran is likely to happen later tonight. It comes after the U.S. and Iran traded strikes last night. And as Trump said, he believes the ceasefire is now over. Speaking alongside Ukrainian President Zelensky at a NATO summit today in Turkey, Trump said the Middle Eastern nation was behaving very badly and added he was not happy with them. Iran said it targeted U.S. military sites in Bahrain and Kuwait in response to U.S. military strikes after Tehran attacked ships in the Strait of Hormuz. The week-long evidentiary hearing in the Charlie Kirk murder case

0: While attempting to evade the suspects, the driver rear-ended the semi-truck. No one was injured by the gunfire or collision. Multiple lanes of the interstate were closed for several hours while officers investigated the incident. For the Region News Team, I'm Jamie Foster. 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
2: Alicia Tassone, the Region Traffic Update. We still have State Road 10 blocked in Roselawn, west of I-65 at County Line Road. Both directions of traffic stopped. Everybody having to turn around there. So you definitely do not want to try to head west there. Get off on I-65 and head west on State Road 10 in Roselawn, again blocked at County Line Road. We also have traffic stopping on State Road 55, 9 mile stretch just north of 163rd Avenue between Lowell and Crown Point. Not sure what we've got going on there, so watch out there both directions of State Road 55. 219-405-7743 is our traffic hotline. Alicia Tassone with the Region Traffic Update.
3: This is Region News Team Meteorologist Nat Wintz with a look at your forecast for the rest of the afternoon here in Northwest Indiana. Nice weather continues. It is a little warmer today, though. We're up in the mid-80s this afternoon. Humidity still remains manageable. We'll see some sunshine. We do have some passing clouds out there as well. Tonight, you'll notice that increase in humidity. We're up in the upper 60s to near 70 for a low. That's a telltale sign. We've got some thicker air around here. We'll have partly cloudy skies. And this is all out ahead of our next storm system. It arrives with a cold front tomorrow. Showers and thunderstorms will be likely by afternoon and evening. Some of those could have some heavier rainfall. Temperatures will be up into the mid-80s with humidity tomorrow. And then Friday, a leftover shower possible. We're back down near 80. Can't rule out an isolated leftover sprinkle or shower as we go into your Saturday. Otherwise, we're looking fairly dry this weekend with highs in the mid-80s. If you missed the heat, said nobody, it comes back later next week. Another heat wave possible here in the region. We'll keep tabs on that for you. I'm meteorologist Matt Wintz for Region News.

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1: She's one of the best new upcoming artists in pop music, and you could see her in Chicago at the end of this month, July 30th. Olivia Dean is going to perform in Grant Park. Still some tickets available for that one.

0: Bananarama on Z1071. It's the Regent's Playlist, and right now we're about a quarter after 12, so you know what time it is. Happy birthday to several people in the region today. Marie Philpott is 50 and holding in Valparaiso. Enjoy your birthday, Marie. Happy big 50th. Happy big 80th birthday to Jack Turner, the big 8-0. Enjoy the birthday. Happy sweet 16 to Sarah Elizabeth Coynier. Enjoy your birthday. Happy birthday as well to Kathy's wife, PJ Williams, in Valparaiso. Happy birthday to Donna's daughter, Monica, in Valparaiso. Enjoy your day. Happy birthday to Dolores Witt in Plymouth. Enjoy the big day. Happy birthday to Bill Jarvis in Cherryville. Happy birthday to Matt's friend, Josh Booth, in Chesterton. And happy birthday to Sheila's dear sister, Linda Hazelgrove, in DeMott. Now, if you or somebody you know is celebrating a birthday, you can always celebrate with us by finding us on Facebook. Here's how.
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If you feel like you've been targeted by mosquitoes as of late, there is one place that you should probably add a little more mosquito spray. And you're going to hear more about that in just 7 minutes with the Daily Fact on Z1071.

0: Mosquito season is in full swing, and if you feel like you might be getting targeted, there is one location you may want to load up the mosquito spray for. Hey, it's Katie Day, and this is your favorite part of the day. It is time for the Daily Fact. What is the Daily Fact, you might ask? It's just a fun bit of knowledge to pass along to your friends and coworkers as a way to make conversation. And here it is, the Daily Fact. Did you know that mosquitoes are more than likely to target your ankles? In fact, one species of mosquitoes are even called ankle biters because that's their biggest target. And the reason why your ankles might get bit up by mosquitoes more than other places on your body is because mosquitoes naturally fly low to the ground. Plus, your ankles have a high concentration of sweat glands, and there is a close proximity to blood vessels. So if you're tired of itchy ankles, lather on a few extra layers of that bug spray. That's your Daily Fact.
1: 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Troopers made more than 31,000 traffic stops, issued 14,000 tickets, and almost 25,000 warnings. They made almost 300 drunk driving arrests and investigated 1,400 accidents. They also assisted 2,500 motorists in need. The Indiana State Police Wellness Section is raising money for their Therapy Canine program. They say it's an initiative dedicated to providing comfort, hope, and emotional support to Indiana State Police personnel. Therapy Canines provide support to sworn officers, professional staff, retirees, and employee families following critical incidents, traumatic events, and other stressful situations. 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We've shared more information and a link on the Region News Team Facebook page. Speaking of our state troopers, Indiana is currently in fourth place in the American Association of State Troopers 13th Annual Best Looking Cruiser Contest. They'd like to be in the top spot and be featured on the cover of next year's Trooper Cruisers wall calendar. Online voting continues through Friday. We've shared a link on our Facebook page. In LaPorte, the inaugural Paint the Town Mural Fest kicks off today in downtown. Today through Sunday, four nationally recognized artists will create four large-scale murals. Visitors can watch the murals take shape and enjoy guided tours that provide an inside look at the creative process. Your forecast is coming up next. I'm Jamie Foster with the Region News Team.
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1: For Northwest Indiana, an air quality alert is in effect until midnight tonight. Highs today will be in the mid-80s with lots of sunshine, mostly clear overnight with lows in the upper 60s. Partly sunny skies on Thursday with highs in the mid-80s. There's a chance of thunderstorms in the afternoon. Showers and storms are likely on Friday with highs around 80. Partly sunny Saturday with a slight chance of showers and storms, highs in the low 80s. Lots of sunshine on Sunday with highs back in the mid 80s. That's your region forecast.
3: Alicia Tassone with the region traffic update. Continuing to find the closure on State Road 10 west of I-65 in the Roselawn area at County Line Road. You want to avoid exiting there and headed west on State Road 10. That is shut down due to an earlier crash. We also have some going on State Road 14. If you exit and go west there, traffic is stopped in both directions. Exiting I-65 going west on State Road 14. 219-405-7743 is our hotline. Alicia Tassone with a region traffic update.
4: After all you put me through, you think I despise you. 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

0: About a quarter of us have this in common right now. What do you think that is? 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

0: approximately a quarter of people have this in common right now. And if this includes you, know that I've felt this panic firsthand.
1: It's a stat attack. I can't believe it.
0: Hey, it's Katie, and about 25% of people have this in common right now. Bob in Chesterton thought maybe they're left-handed. Judy in Hobart said maybe a quarter of people are taking time off of work. But the answer is actually about a quarter of people right now share the fact that their phone screen is cracked. And I've been there. You crack your screen once as a teenager, and you end up paying that one classmate that's always kind of kept to themselves to fix it for $80 so that your parents don't get upset. Sounded a little crazy at the time, but hey, it worked. Now I always use a screen protector so that we don't have that problem again. And if your screen is still intact, you might want to do the same.
2: This is a test of the emergency alert system.

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2: President Trump.

0: University campus. They say shows Tyler Robinson before and after his alleged shooting of Kirk last September. One clip allegedly shows him on the rooftop, the spot where he's accused of assassinating Kirk. The judge is set to decide if there's enough evidence against Robinson to proceed to trial. Kirk's widow, Erica, and his parents were once again inside the courtroom. I'm Chris Carangio.
1: In Merrillville, a three-month-old is safe today thanks to the Merrillville Police Department. At about 12:30 yesterday afternoon, the department was notified by Marshall County that a vehicle associated with the abduction of the child was detected in the area by a Flock license plate reader. Merrillville officers immediately responded and quickly located the vehicle. They safely recovered the infant, who was unharmed. An adult female was taken into custody and is being held while an investigation continues. In Gary, a 31-year-old Chicago man is behind bars in connection with a July 5th shooting that left a 10-year-old dead. Officials say Ernesto Posadas was taken into custody by the Gary Police Department during a traffic stop on 8094 on the 5th. Posadas is accused of killing 10-year-old Montana Weathers of Chicago and injuring a 51-year-old man in the 200 block of Chase Street in Gary. He's charged with murder and attempted murder. The case is still under investigation, and anyone with information is asked to call the Gary Police Department. In Lake County, a driver fleeing from gunfire crashed into the back of a semi on 8094 yesterday morning. It happened near Calumet Avenue. The driver said they were shot at multiple times while traveling in Illinois, and the gunfire continued as they crossed into Indiana. While attempting to evade the suspects, the driver rear-ended the semi-truck. No one was injured by the gunfire or collision. Multiple lanes of the interstate were closed for several hours while officers investigated the incident. Your forecast is coming up next. I'm Jamie Foster with the Region News Team.
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3: Alicia Tassone with the Region Traffic Update. We still have that crash blocking State Road 10 west of I-65 in the Roselawn area at County Line Road. So you definitely want to avoid heading west on Route 10 there. Looks like they may be letting some eastbound traffic through, but definitely westbound traffic is still blocked west of I-65 on State Road 10. We also still have traffic backed up. It looks like some road work on the 9-mile stretch, southbound especially backed up near 163rd in the Lowell area. And then also still finding some problems along State Road 14 in Fair Oaks, west of I-65 as well. It looks like maybe due to road work there. 219-405-7743 is our hotline. Alicia Tassone with a region traffic update.
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1: For Northwest Indiana, sunny with highs in the mid-80s today. There is an air quality alert in effect until midnight. Mostly clear tonight with lows in the upper 60s. Partly sunny on Thursday with highs in the mid-80s. There's a slight chance of thunderstorms in the afternoon. Friday, showers and storms likely with highs around 80. Low 80s on Saturday with partly sunny skies and a slight chance of showers and storms. We dry out for Sunday, though. Sunny with highs in the mid-80s. That's your region forecast.

Jelly Roll on Z1071 just announced a few weeks ago that he and his wife, Bunny XO, were getting a divorce. And he was already dating, according to Bunny XO on her podcast. She said she's probably not going to date for a while. But then, this is what's weird. She was spotted with another man in Jelly Roll's bar in Nashville. Now, I know they're on good terms, but, man, I would want to keep some of that close to my chest. I don't need my exes to know what I'm up to.

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5: 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Deep

0: the year 2000, the average cost of a concert ticket in North America was about $43, which is kind of reasonable and definitely a steal of a deal if it happened today. But now the average cost of a concert ticket, according to one major musician, is almost triple that. 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

0: 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It is Z107.1. I'm Katie Day, and hopefully this spares you from the inevitable social media scroll later today. This is the food collab we did not know we needed. Might be the best one since peanut butter met jelly. Just announced Krispy Kreme and Girl Scouts are going to debut a limited edition collection of cookie-inspired donuts. This collab features flavors like Thin Mints, Lemon Ups, and Coconut Caramel. You're going to be able to buy them individually or by the dozen. And there's a few locations to choose from. You got some just across the Illinois state line. But the Krispy Kreme I prefer to go to is in Mishawaka. The United States Postal Service will be increasing the price of a forever stamp by 4 cents, meaning now it will cost 82 cents. That may not sound like that much, but this is what's crazy. USPS has raised the price of a stamp 6 times in the last 5 years. They say the biggest reason for the price raise is due to higher costs and decreasing mail volumes. Though I don't know if that's going to make more people want to mail out things, right? Dolly Parton has been very busy. You might remember just a few weeks ago, she opened her first ever Dolly Tennessean travel stop. She plans to have more to compete with Bucky's. But she's not settling down, okay? She just announced that she's going to have a musical that's going to Broadway, and here's what you can expect it to be about.
1: It's about where I really come from, where I've lived, what I've lost, what I've loved, and how I found my way and told it in my own words.
0: Yes, and you're going to hear that musical on Broadway. January 18th is the big premiere. That's also the same day as Dolly Parton's upcoming 81st birthday, so that is pretty cool. And make sure you got your friends handy. I got friends in no place. Garth Brooks has announced that he is going on the Blame It All on My Roots tour, and he's trying to keep it affordable, at least more affordable than some other concerts in the area. He says every ticket will be $154 no matter where you're sitting. First stop is in Indianapolis on August 21st. Tickets on sale next Friday for that show on July 17th. It went viral, and we spiraled right here on Z107.1.
2: Lightning is to blame for the death of an 8-year-old girl in LaSalle County, Illinois. Officials say the child was struck by lightning in the backyard of her home in Serena last Friday. She was pronounced dead at the hospital. The incident is under investigation. Another round of admission tickets to the Obama Presidential Center go on sale today. The Obama Foundation expects high interest and says potential ticket holders may experience a wait while purchasing. Consumers will be able to buy up to 9 tickets that range in price from $15 to $30. The tickets will offer admission to the Obama Center in the fall through January 3rd. They're available at Obama.org. Biologists are warning that whale deaths are climbing at an alarming pace along the West Coast. Tammy Trujillo reports.
3: A new report from the Center for Biological Diversity says 2026 is on track to become one of the deadliest years on record for whales from California to Alaska. At least 51 whales have died so far this year, with gray whales accounting for most of the documented deaths. If that pace continues, the report says 2026 would finish as the second deadliest year on record for West Coast whales. The deadliest year remains 2019, when 122 whales were reported dead. I'm Tammy Trujillo.
2: Your forecast is coming up next. I'm Jamie Foster with the Region News Team. For Northwest Indiana, sunny and warm this afternoon with highs in the upper 80s. Tonight, temperatures will fall into the upper 60s under mostly clear skies. We'll be partly sunny on Thursday with a chance of thunderstorms in the afternoon. Highs will be in the mid 80s. Low 80s Friday with showers likely. There's a slight chance of showers and storms on Saturday with highs again in the low 80s. We dry out Sunday, though. Sunny skies with highs in the mid 80s. That's your region forecast.

So, cause you're the only one for me, I'm never gonna say no. I found me an angel, I can see it in your halo. Have you ever dreamt what we could do? Have you ever sent an I love you? I've never felt the feelings that I feel for you. So maybe we could make

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2: Temperatures are going to surge, and as a result, it's going to get hot around here.
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0: You won't see many Americans eating Belgian waffles this week, or at least for a little while. It's Katie on Z107. And after Belgium knocked out Team USA from the World Cup with a final score of 4-1 earlier this week, a bunch of soccer fans in the United States took to social media to boycott Belgian waffles. Yeah, it's safe to say that we're not taking the loss very well. My mom was so upset about it. I'm convinced that she put the Belgian waffle maker in the storage because I have not seen it over the last 2 days. But as someone who loves breakfast food, I feel like our anger might be a little misplaced here. I mean, if we're going to do a food protest to stand in solidarity with Team USA, can we at least boycott Brussels sprouts? Nobody likes those anyway.
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0: I'm Chris Caraggio.
1: Ford is recalling over 177,000 vehicles for a trio of defects. The recall includes 2024 to 2026 Mustangs and 2025 to 2026 Mustang GTDs for a windshield wiper issue. Mustang Mach-Es model years 2021 to 2023 have a risk of a pinion shaft fracture, and the 2024 to 2027 Lincoln Nautilus Hybrid and Explorer Hybrid could suffer from a software error that can cause the pedestrian warning to malfunction. Dealers will make repairs free of charge. In Michigan City, the municipal airport is hosting an open house this Sunday, July 12th, from noon to 4. Organizers say the free event is an opportunity to learn more about flying, see the airplanes, and talk to pilots. There will be skydivers landing at the airport, and you can buy tickets to take a flight or skydive yourself. We've shared more information on the Region News Team Facebook page. Save the Dunes is looking for pictures capturing the various ecosystems of the region for their 2026 photo contest. They're focusing on six main categories: forests, prairies, wetlands, savannas, rivers, and of course, beaches and dunes. They're taking submissions through August 1st. The top photo will be featured on a new banner, and a winner from each category will receive a Save the Dunes swag bag. We've shared more information on our Facebook page. 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I'm Jamie Foster with the Region News Team.
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1: For Northwest Indiana, lots of sunshine this afternoon with highs in the upper 80s. We'll be in the upper 60s overnight tonight with mostly clear skies. Partly sunny Thursday with highs in the mid 80s. There's a chance of thunderstorms in the afternoon. Low 80s on Friday with a slight chance of showers. Mostly sunny on Saturday with a slight chance of showers and thunderstorms. Highs will be in the low 80s. Sunday, sunny with highs in the mid 80s. That's your region forecast.

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1: In case you're hitting a point in the day where you start to lag and drag, remember that, as Geico put it, it is a hump day. We're halfway through the week, right, Jake?
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1: Hump day!
2: Oh, yeah. Hump day!
1: Okay, now we can get through it, okay? We're in this together, and we are jamming out to the region's best. Here's Harry Styles.

0: 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We're going to hear from you next. And if you ever wanted to work on your favorite game show, now you might be able to.
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When it comes to this fan favorite game show, we have been active participants from our couch for the last 60 years and counting. But now you could be a key part of making the magic of Jeopardy happen. More on that in just 7 minutes on Z1071.

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I like her for her, not because she's fat like Cindy Crawford. She has got so much to offer. Why

0: If you have been called a nerd and taken it as a compliment, you may be the perfect fit for Jeopardy. Hey, it's Katie on Z107, and for the first time in many, many years, the legendary game show Jeopardy is hiring a new clue writer. The ideal person they are looking for is someone who can demonstrate wit and clarity while also being able to pass the show's infamous contestant quiz, where topics can range from U.S. geography to opera, science, and even superhero sidekicks. And here's the best part, okay? You'll be making just under $200,000 per year if you get the job. Now, if you want the job as a Clue crew member, you have to submit the standard Jeopardy Anytime Online quiz. That is the same quiz that screens for show contestants. So if you think you can do it, applications are now open at Sony Pictures' website.
1: In East Chicago, the city says wastewater is no longer being diverted into the Grand Calumet River. A main pipe broke on June 26th, and the city was forced to turn off sanitary pumps and discharge the wastewater into the river. Officials say repairs were completed yesterday, and equipment is back up and running as usual. In Dyer, the town is finalizing the inventory of all residential water service lines. This includes identifying whether they are lead, copper, galvanized, or another material. Officials say this inventory is required by the U.S. Environmental Protection Agency for all public water utilities. Approximately 350 homes still need to have their service line material verified. Beginning this week, town employees will be delivering notices to residents that have not yet completed the required water survey. They say if you receive a notice, please contact the Department of Public Works within 24 hours. In Westville, the Independent Cat Society will get some much-needed upgrades thanks to a $10,000 grant from the Porter County Community Foundation. The money will be used to renovate multiple rooms, updating lighting, air quality, efficiency, and safety. The foundation says the funds support the organization's mission to rescue, shelter, adopt, and promote spaying and neutering of cats. They say their community fund grant application is open through noon on August 15th. It's for nonprofit organizations serving Porter County. For the Region News Team, I'm Jamie Foster. Your forecast is next.
2: Alicia Tassone with the Region Traffic Update. It looks like we still have State Road 10 closed in Roselawn, just west of I-65 at County Road 1200 West. That's County Line Road there. State Road 10 remains blocked. Westbound traffic especially backed up there, eastbound as well. Not looking like we're getting through that intersection. So you probably want to avoid exiting on I-65 and heading west on State Road 10 with that closure there. Finding delays on the westbound side of 8094, really jamming up through the I-65 corridor and continuing all the way across the state line. And southbound Klein really starting to back up today with that road work from north of the toll road all the way down to 15th Avenue. 219-405-7743 is our traffic hotline. Alicia Tassone with a Region Traffic Update.
1: For Northwest Indiana, highs will be in the upper 80s this afternoon with lots of sunshine. Mostly clear overnight tonight with lows in the upper 60s. Partly sunny Thursday with highs in the mid 80s. There's a chance of thunderstorms in the afternoon. Rainy Thursday night with lows in the mid 60s. Low 80s on Friday with a slight chance of showers. Will be mostly sunny Saturday with a chance of showers and storms. Highs in the low 80s, mid 80s, and sunny on Sunday. That's your region forecast.

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Deep River Water Park is now open for another splash-tastic season of outdoor family fun. 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

Zed and Foxes with Clarity on the playlist Z107. Duncan out with the second half of their summer menu today. They're going with a peanut butter and marshmallow theme, it seems like, for this year. Peanut butter shaken espresso, PB&J cloud latte. I don't know about that one. Fluffernutter cloud latte. Then they also have some strawberry flavored things. This sounds the best to me. Chocolate covered strawberry iced coffee. Yes, please.

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2: In Merrillville, a three-month-old is safe today thanks to the Merrillville Police Department. At about 12:30 yesterday afternoon, the department was notified by Marshall County that a vehicle associated with the abduction of the child was detected in the area by a Flock license plate reader. Merrillville officers immediately responded and quickly located the vehicle. They safely recovered the infant, who was unharmed. An adult female was taken into custody and is being held while an investigation continues. In Gary, a 31-year-old Chicago man is behind bars in connection with a July 5th shooting that left a 10-year-old dead. Officials say Ernesto Posadas was taken into custody by the Gary Police Department during a traffic stop on 8094 on the 5th. Posadas is accused of killing 10-year-old Montana Weathers of Chicago and injuring a 51-year-old man in the 200 block of Chase Street in Gary. He's charged with murder and attempted murder. The case is still under investigation, and anyone with information is asked to call the Gary Police Department. In Lake County, a driver fleeing from gunfire crashed into the back of a semi on 8094 yesterday morning. It happened near Calumet Avenue. The driver said they were shot at multiple times while traveling in Illinois, and the gunfire continued as they crossed into Indiana. While attempting to evade the suspects, the driver rear-ended the semi-truck. No one was injured by the gunfire or collision. Multiple lanes of the interstate were closed for several hours while officers investigated the incident. Your forecast is coming up next. I'm Jamie Foster with the Region News Team.
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4: Checking in again on the roads. Westbound side of 8094, still from I-65 all the way across the state line. Going to be hitting the brakes, but we do have a crash now, it looks like, between Calumet Avenue and the state line on the westbound side of 8094. So be careful there, really slowing it down, approaching the state line. Eastbound continuing to find delays from about Torrance Avenue on towards Kennedy. Looks good, though, on from there. I-65 running along pretty smoothly. Eastbound side of I-94 still hitting the brakes past the way station in Chesterton over towards County Line Road. Through the work zone there, just slowing down. Down to the two lanes there in each direction. We've got slowdown still, stop and go on the southbound side of Klein with the road work from Chicago Avenue down to 15th Avenue. US 30 heavy traffic through the Dyer-Sherrillville area. Heavy traffic as well between 55 and the area of the mall in Merrillville. Looks like the traffic signals are working again, most of them at least along US 30 through the Velpo area. But again, if there are any signals still out, make sure you treat those as always stops. We've got a couple of slow spots along Route 55, 9-mile stretch between Lowell and Crown Point. Tips to let us know about the concrete buckling. The two slow spots between 163rd and 159th and 153rd and 145th. So just be really careful there in both directions. 219-405-7743 is our traffic hotline. Only call when safe to do so. Overnight tonight, I-65 is going to be reduced to one lane between State Road 2 and 137th Avenue, 9 p.m. to 5 a.m. for striping work. That's overnight on southbound I-65. Alicia Tassone, Region News Team Traffic. For Northwest Indiana, mostly clear skies tonight. A little bit on the humid side as temperatures only drop into the upper 60s near 70 tonight. Warm and humid and showers and storms for our Thursday, especially in the afternoon tomorrow, high around 86. West-southwest wind 5 to 10 miles per hour. Showers and storms possible through our Thursday night with a low around 66. Isolated showers early Friday, then we dry out for the rest of the day. Partly sunny, high near 82. Showers possible Friday night, low 64. Saturday mostly sunny with a high near 83.

0: XCX's new album, Music, Fashion, Film, will be out on July 24th. It's Z107. Check Wednesday off the work week list. Thanks for letting us be a part of your ride home. It's Alicia with you till 7. So the other day, we were talking about Dick Van Dyke, who turned 100 last year. And according to him, his secret to living to 100 is never waking up in a bad mood. One of those way easier said than done things. But here are some common things, according to this new study, that people who live to 100 have in common. Number one, staying curious, being open, eager to learn, and genuinely interested in new experiences and ideas. Number two, handling life's curveballs. You know, when things are rough, things are good, you just go with the flow. Keeping up their hobbies, that makes total sense. Staying disciplined and not sweating the small stuff. Again, way easier said than done, but makes so much sense. Less worry, less stress. Really need to figure that one out. Not sweating the small stuff.
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Chris Allen on the playlist of Z107 on our Facebook page today. It's National Freezer Pop Day, so I want to know, out of the classic selections, what flavor are you reaching for first? There's love so far for grape and for pink, strawberry, and for cherry, but no love yet for blue or green. Those are my top two. What flavor are you reaching for first? Let me know on our Facebook at Z107 1FM. It's been a manic Wednesday today. Here's the Bangles on the Z.

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1: Lightning is to blame for the death of an 8-year-old girl in LaSalle County, Illinois. Officials say the child was struck by lightning in the backyard of her home in Serena last Friday. She was pronounced dead at the hospital. The incident is under investigation. Another round of admission tickets to the Obama Presidential Center go on sale today. The Obama Foundation expects high interest and says potential ticket holders may experience a wait while purchasing. Consumers will be able to buy up to 9 tickets that range in price from $15 to $30. The tickets will offer admission to the Obama Center in the fall through January 3rd. They're available at obama.org. Biologists are warning that whale deaths are climbing at an alarming pace along the West Coast. Tammy Trujillo reports.
2: A new report from the Center for Biological Diversity says 2026 is on track to become one of the deadliest years on record for whales from California to Alaska. At least 51 whales have died so far this year, with gray whales accounting for most of the documented deaths. If that pace continues, the report says 2026 would finish as the second deadliest year on record for West Coast whales. The deadliest year remains 2019, when 122 whales were reported dead. I'm Tammy Trujillo.
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3: Checking in on the roads, westbound side of 8094, continuing to find delays, I-65 all the way over across the state line onto the tri-state, slow and go, stop and go at times. Eastbound still finding some moderate volume approaching the state line, continuing towards Indianapolis Boulevard. Looking good, though, on from there. Eastbound side of I-94, tips are letting us know just before County Line Road through that work zone, we have couple of vehicles off in the right shoulder of the roadway, a dump truck and a semi-cab. So people going around that, partially blocking the right lane there at times as everybody is trying to get out of the right lane through that work zone. So that's what's slowing things down eastbound side of I-94. Still finding delays southbound side of Klein, hitting the brakes from north of the toll road down to 15th Avenue. U.S. 30 pretty jammed in either direction approaching the 41 intersection in Schererville. Got some delays near Klein Avenue as well. Not sure if we may have any traffic signal outages there, but light to light finding those delays. Then also between Route 55 and Colorado Street through the I-65 corridor along U.S. 30, slow moving as well. Illinois side outbound Bishop Ford, stop and go down from 115th south of Sibley. Again, the ongoing road work there. And you want to avoid State Road 55, 9-mile stretch. There is a part of the roadway that has buckled north of 163rd Avenue, so definitely want to avoid the 9-mile stretch there. 219-405-7743 is our traffic hotline. Only call when safe to do so. Alicia Tassone, Region News Team Traffic. For Northwest Indiana, tonight, mostly clear skies with a low in the upper 60s. Chance of showers and thunderstorms mainly in the afternoon for our Thursday tomorrow with a high in the mid-80s. West-southwest wind 5 to 10 miles per hour. Showers and storms tomorrow night, lows in the mid-60s. Isolated showers early on Friday, then looks like we'll clear out for the remainder of the day. Highs in the low 80s. Looking like a nice weekend so far. Mostly sunny skies both Saturday and Sunday with highs in the low to mid-80s. That's your forecast.
4: Last night on the South Side, Noah Schultz was roughed up by the Boston Red Sox. Noah Schultz gave up 4 runs on 7 hits and 3 walks in 5 innings. The Red Sox went on to beat the White Sox 8-1. Manager Will Venable about Noah Schultz's performance.
5: Again, not as crisp as we've seen him. Continuing to struggle with a little of the command and some of these longer innings where he's kind of laboring through extra base runners. So just got to tighten it up.
4: The White Sox are still a game ahead of Cleveland. And host Boston again tonight. Davis Martin will pitch at 6:40 p.m. Yesterday in Baltimore, Matthew Boyd pitched 6 shutout innings. Alex Bregman drove in 2 runs. And the Cubs beat the Baltimore Orioles 5-2. Manager Craig Counsell about Matthew Boyd's performance.
6: He's been out there kind of mid-regular start, normal start. The other starts felt like coming back. Velocity was bumped up, especially early in the game.
4: The Cubs have won 2 straight and play again today with Colin Ray on the mound. WNBA last night, Sydney Taylor scored 10 of her 16 points in the third quarter. Natasha Cloud finished with 11 points, and the Chicago Sky beat the Phoenix Mercury 77-66. Tonight, the Indiana Fever will visit the Los Angeles Sparks. Yesterday in Lincoln, Nebraska, the Gary South Shore Railcats split a doubleheader with the Lincoln Salt Dogs. The Railcats' record goes to 22-25, and the two teams will play again this evening. Thursday night, the Lake County Corn Dogs return to Legacy Fields in Crown Point and host the Little Calumet Beavers at 7 p.m.

0: Benson Boone on the playlist Z107. We do not want to slow it down now. We want to get to the weekend. Happy Wednesday. Thanks for hanging out today. It's Alicia with you through your ride home. So Krispy Kreme collabing with Girl Scouts for a limited time collection of Girl Scout cookie inspired donuts. These sound so good. Based on the Thin Mints, the Lemon Cookies, and the Samoas. Now, are they called Lemon Ups these days? I don't remember what the name of the Lemon Cookie was when I was a Girl Scout, but it wasn't Lemon Ups. I think that's the name of the cookie. That's one of them. Coconut Caramel, after the Samoa. And then, of course, the classic iconic Thin Mints, available individually in a 3-pack or by the dozen while supplies last with Krispy Kreme. I feel like that Girl Scout has a lot of collaborations with different foods for Girl Scout flavored things. I haven't tried the Girl Scout Pop-Tart flavors, all of them. I tried the Thin Mints one. Delish. I'm pretty sure they have some other ones there, too. So now Krispy Kreme getting in on the collab with Girl Scouts.
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live on the playlist of Z107. This is pretty cool. Heard this in Region News today with Jamie. Michigan City Airport is having an open house this coming Sunday, noon to 4. It is free to the public. You can learn more about Flight Saga, flying lessons, and discovery flights. You can talk to pilots, look inside planes, check out their computer flight simulator software, and watch skydivers land on the airport. You could also skydive during the event. That is noon to 4 with Michigan City Airport on Sunday.

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2: A new round of strikes on Iran by the U.S. have started. In a post, U.S. Central Command says by order of President Trump, forces have started conducting additional strikes against Iran to further degrade their ability to threaten freedom of navigation in the Strait of Hormuz. The U.S. launched strikes last night against Iran after the regime attacked three cargo ships in the strait. The preliminary hearing in the Charlie Kirk murder case is expected to hear audio from the roommate and romantic partner of the accused killer. Here's Chris Caraggio.
3: The audio of Lance Twiggs is part of the prosecution's case against Tyler Robinson that's being laid out during a week-long evidentiary hearing in Utah. Robinson reportedly confessed to Twiggs about the murder. The judge is set to decide if there's enough evidence against him to proceed to trial.
2: Maine Senate candidate Graham Plattner may drop out of the race as early as today after a sexual assault allegation was made against him. He's expected to announce the decision in a recorded video. I'm Lisa Carton.
4: Ford is recalling over 177,000 vehicles for a trio of defects. The recall includes 2024 to 2026 Mustangs and 2025 to 2026 Mustang GTDs for a windshield wiper issue. Mustang Mach-E's model years 2021 to 2023 have a risk of a pinion shaft fracture, and the 2024 to 2027 Lincoln Nautilus Hybrid and Explorer Hybrid could suffer from a software error that can cause the pedestrian warning to malfunction. Dealers will make repairs free of charge. In Michigan City, the municipal airport is hosting an open house this Sunday, July 12th from noon to 4. Organizers say the free event is an opportunity to learn more about flying, see the airplanes, and talk to pilots. There will be skydivers landing at the airport, and you can buy tickets to take a flight or skydive yourself. We've shared more information on the Region News Team Facebook page. Save the Dunes is looking for pictures capturing the various ecosystems of the region for their 2026 photo contest. They're focusing on six main categories: forests, prairies, wetlands, savannas, rivers, and of course, beaches and dunes. They're taking submissions through August 1st. The top photo will be featured on a new banner, and a winner from each category will receive a Save the Dunes swag bag. We've shared more information on our Facebook page. Your forecast is coming up next. I'm Jamie Foster with the Region News Team.
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6: Checking in one final time on the roads. Westbound side of 8094. Seeing improvement, but still finding heavy traffic between Grant Street and Kennedy, and then again between the state line and onto the tri-state on the Illinois side past Halsted Street before things open back up again. Westbound. Eastbound side of 8094 moving along pretty smoothly. Some slowdowns on 294 from Halsted back towards I-80. And then outbound Bishop Ford, slow and go still. Work zone delays from 115th down past Sibley. Looking better along the eastbound side of I-94 through that work zone. The earlier issue has been cleared past the Chesterton Way Station, so things starting to pick back up again. Although still remember two lanes each direction there of I-94. We've got a crash near the intersection of 41 and 30 in Schererville. Looks like southbound 41 traffic pretty jammed from all directions near that intersection. The rest of US 30 running along fairly smoothly, no major slowdowns. And State Road 10 has reopened again from that earlier crash today west of State Road 10. So that roadway is reopened. Still want to avoid the 9-mile stretch, State Road 55 north of 163rd Avenue, where we have the roadway buckling, according to tipsters, the concrete buckling there. So avoid that area of State Road 55 north of State Road 2. Reminder, overnight lane closures tonight on I-65 reduced to one lane from State Road 2 north to 137th Avenue, 9 p.m. tonight to 5 tomorrow morning for striping work. Alicia Tassone, Region News Team Traffic.

For Northwest Indiana, tonight, mostly clear skies, lows in the upper 60s. Rain returns to the forecast for our Thursday. We'll start off partly sunny, then showers and storms in the afternoon with a high around 86. Showers and storms lingering into Thursday night, low in the mid-60s. And a few remaining showers on Friday morning, then we'll clear things out, partly sunny with a high near 82. Slight chance of showers again Friday night, low 60s.

0: Impossible not to bop along. It's Hanson on the playlist, Z107. I will admit, one of those songs that I never really figured out all of the lyrics to. So, Alicia, thanks so much for hanging out today. I hope you're having a fantastic Wednesday evening. Guinness World Record stories of the day. I've got two of them today. A British competitive gardener has earned two Guinness World Records. One for the world's heaviest elephant garlic. That is a thing. Elephant garlic. It's huge. It weighs 3 pounds, 13.7 ounces. It's a lot of garlic. And he also set a record for the world's heaviest Swedish heirloom snow pea. And then we have something totally different. A team of engineering students from Italy, from the University of Pisa, set a new Guinness World Record after building and flying the world's largest paper airplane. Built using only paper and glue, featured a wingspan of nearly 66 feet and flew 193.5 feet during a successful launch. The flight broke a record that had stood since 2013. What I want to know there is how many paper cuts did they get while making that paper airplane?
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16: 7:50 Friday deal is Tavern on the Lake on Main Street in Hobart. 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

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Birthday shout out post up on our Facebook page for July 9th. Birthdays tomorrow. If you or someone you know is celebrating, make sure you comment there at Z107 1FM for tomorrow's shout out at 12:10. 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

0: I knew it.
1: In East Chicago, the city says wastewater is no longer being diverted into the Grand Calumet River. A main pipe broke on June 26th, and the city was forced to turn off sanitary pumps and discharge the wastewater into the river. Officials say repairs were completed yesterday, and equipment is back up and running as usual. In Dyer, the town is finalizing the inventory of all residential water service lines. This includes identifying whether they are lead, copper, galvanized, or another material. Officials say this inventory is required by the U.S. Environmental Protection Agency for all public water utilities. Approximately 350 homes still need to have their service line material verified. Beginning this week, town employees will be delivering notices to residents that have not yet completed the required water survey. They say if you receive a notice, please contact the Department of Public Works within 24 hours. In Westville, the Independent Cat Society will get some much-needed upgrades thanks to a $10,000 grant from the Porter County Community Foundation. The money will be used to renovate multiple rooms, updating lighting, air quality, efficiency, and safety. The foundation says the funds support the organization's mission to rescue, shelter, adopt, and promote spaying and neutering of cats. They say their community fund grant application is open through noon on August 15th. It's for nonprofit organizations serving Porter County. For the Region News Team, I'm Jamie Foster. Your forecast is next.
2: For Northwest Indiana, rain for our Thursday into Friday, but otherwise it looks like we'll stay mainly dry through the weekend and into early next week. Mostly clear skies tonight, lows around 69. Showers and storms in the afternoon for Thursday tomorrow, partly sunny otherwise, with a high in the mid-80s. Chance of showers and storms Thursday night, low in the mid-60s. Friday, isolated showers early with a high in the low 80s. Chance of showers Friday night, low in the mid-60s. Saturday and Sunday looking nice, mostly sunny with highs in the low to mid-80s.

0: for Northwest Indiana, Z107. We are getting ready to kick off all of the fairs around here. LaPorte County kicks off on Saturday. Next week is Newton County. Then, of course, we've got Porter County and Jasper County. They overlap end of July, beginning of August. And then Lake County Fair, of course, begins on August the 7th. The Indiana State Fair also begins on August the 7th, and they announced their new food items, almost 50 new and unforgettable food creations and drinks as well, from talented concessionaires across the fairgrounds, inspired by this year's baseball theme and fueled by Hoosier creativity. Now, some of them sound really delicious. Some of them interesting, shall we say. We'll start with the things that sound pretty good. Bacon jalapeno honey bun burger. I just don't know if I'd want to eat that at the fair, you know. Buffalo chicken dip pizza. Blue raspberry milkshake. Butter dipped ice cream. Chili lime smoked chicken leg, cookie butter Biscoff funnel cake, corn dog beer, a cowboy fries, that has cheese, bacon bits, and barbecue sauce. Let's see, the Grand Slam Mary, if we're talking, you know, adult beverages, Bloody Mary. Then it gets weird. Then it gets really weird. Hot Cheeto fried Oreo. Ew. Fried Oreo with hot Cheeto dust. No, thank you. Pickle pesto pizza. Pickle shake-up. I mean, pickle flavor is very popular right now. I don't know about those, but a lot of the things sound very delicious. One of those that stood out to me is from Dr. Vegetable, which, you know, they're at all the fairs around here. Strawberry cream lemonade shake-up. I wonder if they're going to have that at all of the local fairs. Sounds good. But no to the pickle pesto pizza.
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